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It's Nick. We love putting you in the building with last minute tickets, last chance tickets. 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

0: 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Demi Lovato coming back to New England. 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

Never thought that you was like this. 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
1: Yeah, so excited to be back with all of you on Real Talk Roadie. And my first guest back from break is Kelsey Swanson from Real Housewives of Rhode Island. She's making some waves of her own with some very big news. 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
1: Gaining ground and running out of time. Good morning. The governor still trails challenger Helena Venano Folks by 15 points. New polls from Channel 12 and Emerson College. The survey shows Lieutenant Governor Savina Matos neck and neck with Zicam's Voravong, Kim Ahern leading the four-way Democratic AG race. South Carolina, Lindsey Graham's sister Darlene has won the Republican nomination to become the permanent replacement for her late brother in the Senate. From Nashville, Dolly Parton's family says it was a brief bout with cancer, claiming the music legend's life at the age of 80. In sports, Jared Duran hits an 11th inning grand slam, leading the Red Sox to a 7-3 win over the Marlins in Miami. Sox reportedly to decide today whether to summon Roman Anthony and Trevor Story back to the big club for a weekend series.
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7: So far, things are looking pretty good on both 95 and 195 getting in and out of the Providence area. 610 inbound, a little bit heavy just as you approach the 95 ramps. Not a major backup. 146 southbound, busy but moving past Admiral Street to 95. 295 looks pretty good north and south between 37 and 146.
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17: I'm 12 News meteorologist TJ Del Santo. Another beautiful day today with lots of sunshine, high temperatures up around 80, partly to mostly cloudy skies tonight. Late night lows getting down to around 65. Partly sunny skies for Thursday and more humid as well, with the chance for a late day or evening shower or a thunderstorm. Highs tomorrow right around 82.
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3: Hello, good morning, happy hump day.
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5: Hump day.
3: It's
5: going to be a big hump today.
3: Unison, what? It's 6:07. Why is it going to be a big hump?
5: Because of Dolly.
3: It is. That was, you know what's really weird? I'm not saying that I predicted this.
5: But did you?
3: When last week, when the trial news came out about the mRNA vaccine and the skin cancer development.
5: Yep.
3: And how she funded it.
5: Yep.
3: I said to myself, why do I feel like we haven't seen her in a while? She does secretly fund a ton of stuff that we never knew about. I went on a whole Dolly deep dive last night and depressed myself over how amazing this woman was.
5: You know, 2 weeks ago, she did an interview and there's a tribute Broadway show to her.
3: Yes.
5: I don't think it's called a tribute, but whatever.
3: Oh, it's the 9 to 5 musical.
5: Correct. And they kept asking her, are you going to be there? Are you going to be there? And while she said, I'm going to try to be there, blah, blah, blah, she was really hemming and hawing. Like, not necessarily being committal.
3: Mm.
5: And I didn't think anything of it at the time, but in retrospect, it was 2 weeks ago. Like, she had to know.
3: Yeah.
5: What she was battling.
3: So, Dolly had cancer, it turns out.
5: Yeah.
3: And she had, there was other things that came out about kidneys and complications. And so, was it her nephew that came out and announced the news yesterday, I believe, and that's how
5: I actually don't know what relation he was. I just knew he was family.
6: You know what was really unsettling to me yesterday, though?
3: Tell me.
5: What?
6: Was how quickly these news organizations had their stuff together.
3: Yeah.
6: These packages were created months ago.
3: Or AI did it.
6: I hope not.
3: It could have been.
5: I don't know.
6: But they had all their interviews with Dolly lined up, ready to go. You know,
3: did
6: like how radio people post pictures of themselves with dead celebrities?
3: Somewhat on my ick list when that happens. There's an account called, never mind, I won't get into it. You know who.
6: SRJ.
3: Yep. And we don't need to get into it, but did you ever interview Dolly?
5: Nope. So sad.
3: I'm bummed. That really bums me out. I feel like that would have been somebody, it could have been any time.
5: Yep.
3: Whether it was in Ohio or here.
5: Yeah.
3: The Rhode Island connection was in 2019. She performed at the Folk Festival, I believe.
5: Yeah, I saw those pictures. That was pretty cool.
3: Yeah, it was. What an amazing person and an incredible human. I listened to Code of Many Colors in my car yesterday and got so in my feelings about things.
5: We're going to do a movie marathon, best friend Kathy and I, with the kids of 9 to 5 and Steel Magnolias and all that stuff. Here's what I loved about Dolly is when she would say, don't you feel like you're a joke? If people would interview her, I think it was Diane Sawyer asked her that, with the tacky clothes and the big wig and the boobs. And she goes, what people don't understand is the joke's been on them this whole time.
3: She's very much in on it.
5: And then I posted Pink's tribute, which was from 2016, but it was so perfect. And she said, it takes a lot of money to look this cheap.
3: It's one of
5: my favorite quotes.
3: Yes. Every time I get my lashes done or I get hair extensions or my nails done, that's what I think of. I evoke Dolly Parton with all of the money I spend just to look a certain way.
6: You conjure her in the mirror now behind you as you get your lashes done.
3: I do. I'm really proud of you.
6: Why?
3: You have not made one boob joke.
6: Oh, well, I know. Listen, in this world of uncertain times after Dolly's death, there's only one thing that will remain certain, and that's the funeral will be open casket.
3: I don't get it.
6: Because they can't close the top.
5: Oh. You and I were
3: we love you, Dolly. It's

0: 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Of course, we decided to kick off our morning, our first song of the day, as a tribute to now the late Dolly Parton, who passed yesterday at the age of 80. I read a story. I don't know how true it was. This was from Threads. It was when she wrote "I Will Always Love You."
1: Yep.
0: And initially, Elvis, I guess, was supposed to record it.
1: Oh, I didn't know that.
0: But then she wasn't going to get the royalties or whatever that she was supposed to get, because at that point in time, and it still is, things were pretty murky with who ended up with rights to music. And so before, the night before or whatever, she decided, nope, Elvis is not going to record this.
1: Ha ha, Elvis.
0: I wrote this and I'm going to record it. And then she ended up donating a ton of money to, that's when she started with the cause and everything, the causes, I should say.
1: I was just reading, she wrote "I Will Always Love You" and "Jolene" the same night.
2: I heard that.
1: Is that real?
0: I've heard that for years.
1: I'd never heard that
0: before.
1: Can you imagine?
0: No. Just having the brains to be able to come up with two very iconic songs. I mean.
1: And so different.
0: The impact. My kids enjoyed this fun fact. She's also Miley Cyrus's godmother.
1: Godmother, yeah. Yeah. Billy Ray did a huge tribute. I didn't see Miley's, but I don't know if it's come out yet.
2: Did you know that one time she lost at a Dolly Parton drag queen lookalike contest?
0: No. And
1: this is what is so lovely about her. She can be sassy. She can be hilarious. She can be a prankster. Yeah. She can be... Jane Fonda put that in her tribute. She was like all those things, on top of all the kindness and genius and fame and all that.
0: Yeah.
1: And so she walked in, bigger wig, more dramatic makeup, and lost the drag show.
0: I did not know that story, and that's pretty funny. I wonder if we're going to get a biopic on Dolly Parton.
1: Totally. How can we not?
2: Maybe I'm not authorized, though.
0: Yeah.
2: No. I think the estate wouldn't.
0: You don't think?
2: I don't think they'd get on board.
1: Dolly
2: with that.
1: Might have said it's okay to do one after I'm gone.
2: Maybe.
1: Could have.
0: Have you ever been to Dollywood?
1: No.
0: Same.
1: But
0: Barbie Joe, I think, went.
1: I remember when it first opened, and of course they were showing the coaster with the two big hills.
2: So, Josh is gone.
0: Oh yeah,
2: Josh Kerwin, he's gone.
0: Yeah, that's where he gets all of his musical influence from. He just goes to visit Dollywood, and then he just comes back a new man.
1: I have not been to Dolly World, but I have, you know, my whole thing about like when I'm stressed or sad, I don't do ice cream, I do frosting, and I have had Dolly's frosting.
0: Is it good?
1: It's delicious.
0: Where do you get it? Like Walmart? I feel like that's a big Walmart.
1: Yeah, Walmart. You can get it wherever.
0: Yeah,
1: they have it in regular stores.
0: I asked about the biopic because I've always said this, and I know this sounds like such a wacky pick for who I want to play Dolly Parton. Not as a young Dolly Parton, but as a more mature Dolly Parton. Hear me out.
1: Okay.
0: If you've ever seen Sarah Jessica Parker in interviews, and if you've ever seen Dolly Parton in interviews, they give off extremely similar vibes.
2: Which one?
1: Interesting.
0: Sarah Jessica Parker. And Dolly Parton. I know it sounds very odd. It's the mouth, it's the chin, it's the delivery, it's the vibe. I know it sounds so odd.
1: All right. Are we going with Margot Robbie as an, like a, not a young, but a like mid 30s.
0: Yes.
1: 20s, 30s,
0: totally,
1: 40s.
0: Totally.
1: I think Margot Robbie would crush it.
0: Yeah, she would. And do you say that because she looked really good as Cowgirl Barbie?
1: Oh, I didn't even think about that, but yes.
0: I think she'd make a good one as well.
2: I bet, Margot Robbie, definitely. I had one in my head and I just forgot it. I lost it.
0: Another blonde with big blue eyes.
2: Yeah. Lawrence Fishburne.
1: Ooh, good one.
0: It is.
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5: No major issues to contend with on 95 or 195. Getting in and out of Providence. 610 inbound, busy but moving as you head towards 95. 95 northbound in the Bay State. Heavy ride from right around 123 heading up past 150.
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0: 92 Pro FM mornings. Maroon 5 right there, who spent the weekend in Rhode Island performing in Narragansett for Joseph... What was his last name?
1: Healy.
0: I almost said Hinckley. Healy's birthday.
2: No, not that guy.
1: That's Jeffrey.
2: No, John.
1: Oh, yeah.
0: Jeffrey is Dahmer.
2: Yes. So, get your murderers right, Kim.
0: Yesterday, I actually caught two different strays. Two different kind of backhanded... a little bit insults. I don't know if I would call them compliments.
1: Oh, okay.
0: The first one happened when I got my oil changed, and I don't know if you know this. I've mentioned this before.
3: Right?
0: No. Okay. My irrational fear is falling into the pit when I go get the express oil change.
1: But I want to look in it. I want to see what's there, but then I feel like I have to lean way over and stand far back.
0: It scares me what's down there. What lies beneath?
1: Ooh, is it Pennywise?
0: It could be.
1: Is it an alligator?
0: It could be, but when they give you the hand signs about shifting the wheel and everything, I'm like, I'm doing this wrong. Oh, I'm going to fall in. I'm going to be that person. But I wasn't.
1: See, I hate that at the car wash, but that's a different topic.
0: Yeah.
1: Go on.
0: Well, I was going to say, at the car wash, at least you don't think you're going to fall in.
1: No, but I'm so worried I'm going to damage my car because I'm like not... They're not telling me, like, where I really am.
0: Getting off the track. So at the very end...
2: People like you make the car wash take forever, by the way, Kim.
1: So true.
0: No. It's people like me who take too long with their trash. So at the very end, the gentleman who was working with me said, do you have any coupons? And I said, oh, yeah, I have a coupon. I got very excited about it because I completely forgot. And I'm so glad he brought it up. He goes, yeah, you just reminded me of my buddy's mom. Because she gets really excited about... coupons.
1: God.
0: He was like 22. So I remind him of his friend's mom.
1: What's the one? Is it Allstate that does the we won't let you turn into your parents?
2: Progressive, but yeah.
1: Oh, Progressive.
0: Yes.
1: Do you know what I say when I go to the store that sounds dirty, but it's not, and I have a whole bunch of coupons? Comes up at the end and it's like boom, boom, boom, boom. And I go, ooh, windfall profit. And I'm like, I am so the old lady.
0: Coupons make us excited, especially when it's a significant amount of money that we're saving.
1: $5 off. Ibuprofen.
2: Windfall profit sounds like something that Timu would say to you in an animation between purchases.
0: Keep spinning the wheel for more.
2: Exactly.
0: So that was one. And then later on in the day, we ran into some neighbors who we don't talk to a lot, but we see them a lot in the summer because they're always outside and we're always outside. And so my neighbor asked me once again, and she's asked me this a few times, which is fine. She said, what time are you on in the morning again? I said, 6 to 10. She said, you sound so much different on the radio. It doesn't sound like you. And I didn't know quite how to take that. So two things. I said, well, when you see me, I'm really tired. So maybe I'm just a little bit low energy. And or I don't think she's listening to us. And maybe she's listening to somebody else.
1: Maybe. What time do you work again?
0: I think it easily could be somebody else. Does anybody ever tell you that? You sound different.
1: Oh, so many people. And then I'll get just as many people say, oh, I knew who you were by your voice.
0: Uh-huh. How about you? Do people ever
2: People always say, but I do sound different on the radio because of the way I use the microphone and the type of microphone. And my voice isn't this low, really, in real life.
0: I actually...
1: Mine isn't either.
4: I actually sound like this in real life.
2: No, when I'm talking, I sound more like this when I'm talking. But when I'm on this microphone, it's boomy.
0: It goes down a little bit. Actually, Heartless Jim in real life actually sounds like this.
5: Hey, everybody.
0: I don't know if anybody knows that.
5: Oh, come on, let's go get some snacks.
0: Oh, boy. Anyway, just wanted to share those little stories with you.
1: I love it.
0: 6:29.
5: Gotta go do some production.
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7: 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If you play hard and you play the game right, nobody really gets on you. 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

0: 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You hit a ball in the gap, run. 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
5: 195 eastbound getting a little bit heavy approaching the Washington Bridge. Not a major backup yet, though. Westbound busy, but moving past Broadway. Both sides of 95, you've got moderate volume in and out of downtown Providence. No major hangups yet. Got a crash 24 southbound just after Brayton Ave in Fall River. Watch for those brake lights as you make your way off of 195 heading towards Rhode Island. I'm Robin Murphy with your right now traffic.
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5: I'm Paul Davis, meteorologist, CJ Del Santo. Another beautiful day today with lots of sunshine, high temperatures up around 80, partly to mostly cloudy skies tonight. Late night lows getting down to around 65. Partly sunny skies for Thursday and more humid as well, with the chance for a late day or evening shower or thunderstorm. Highs tomorrow, right around 82.

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2: Well, we know that Dolly Parton was a huge inspiration for Taylor Swift, who we just heard right there. Taylor putting out a statement that said, "A world without Dolly doesn't feel possible, real, or right, but because of the eternally generous way she spent her time on this earth and the countless lives she changed for the better, her legacy will be an everlasting one." And I mean, that's just one of the many tributes. And if you missed it, here was the initial announcement from her nephew, Brian Seaver.
3: "My name is Brian Seaver, son of Cassie Parton, and I'm representing the Parton and Owens family today, announcing the passing of my Aunt Dolly, Rebecca Parton Dean, sister, sis, Aunt Granny to one generation and Gigi to the next. This video announcement is something Dolly asked of me years ago before I fully absorbed it as a future reality. As her head of security for more than two decades, a role my father Larry held before me, I have imagined the heaviness of this moment but haven't truly felt it until now. It is an honor that is mixed with absolute pride and great sadness. But sadness lies with us, not with Dolly. Dolly has lived in the light and is in the arms of Jesus, surely met by Carl, her parents, and countless others who have watched her and longed for her to meet them in the heavens."
2: Yeah, so he was referring to Carl, her husband, who passed, was it even a year ago? That Carl?
4: I thought it was a couple, but I'll look it up.
2: Yeah, so it was somewhat recent and very sad overall, but the tributes have been really nice to see. And I'm sure that the music award shows, whether it be the country music award shows or Grammys and all of that, everybody will have a Dolly Parton type tribute.
4: It was last year on March 3rd.
5: Are you going to watch the televised funeral?
2: Is it televised?
5: It's going to be Saturday in Nashville from 9 to 5.
2: Is that true?
5: No.
2: Oh. I was like, that's a really long...
5: Didn't have my drum ready.
2: It's a very long day. I wouldn't be surprised, though, if they ended up doing something that was...
5: I'm sure the eulogy will be streamed.
2: Yes. Oh, like an island in the stream?
5: Exactly,
4: Nicely done.
5: Did you think I'd be too stupid to know what a ukulele was?
2: Did you see the trailer? We're going to switch gears.
4: Oh, I know what you're going to say, I think.
2: Gilded Age?
4: Yes, I did. And then I saw November 1st, which I already knew, except for I forgot. And now they reminded me, and I'm like,
2: How
4: are they going to make me wait?
2: It's going to come very quickly. And
4: so many pieces of that trailer made me say, yes, this is, no, that's not Gilded Age. That's only one character.
5: Oh, all right, hold on.
2: And they don't even come in until like the third season.
4: Right.
5: Hold on, I know I have another one here.
2: How silly. Do you have any, like...
5: not that one. This one. Hold on, this one.
2: Yeah, this is like, they're in the ballroom, they're doing, like, a little dance.
4: Yeah, but this is still British.
2: We need some sort of...
4: We need...
2: American version, because it's Gilded Age.
4: Yeah, we need, like, a waltz.
2: Newport and New York. So anything East Coast, if we could find, that's great. But the Gilded Age, it looks like they are answering all the questions, not to get too much into it, but that we were left with in season 3.
4: So I didn't notice this in the previews, but somebody, there was an article attached or a headline attached, you know, one of those like TV Insider, and it says Marion is having doubts about marrying Larry.
2: Could be.
4: You know what?
2: Could be.
4: Just let her get married.
2: I know, but...
4: It's been a bunch of seasons, dude.
2: We need a storyline for them.
4: No, we don't. How about a happy marriage?
2: Let's just be happy.
4: Yeah, happy marriage. It's all
2: good.
4: She's
2: concerned he's kind of a dog.
4: Good luck finding one that's not.
2: Happy National Dog Day. For more on Becca's World.
4: No.
2: I think we're getting closer.
4: No. Nope.
2: I think it's warm.
4: No.
2: Still warm.
4: This is Bach. Or something like that.
2: Ernie?
4: Yeah.
2: For more,
5: that's tomorrow.
2: Becca's World. 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

0: 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By the way, back to school. Shout outs to the following communities going back to school today. North Smithfield, Barrington, Cumberland, Cherahoe, Johnston, Tiverton, Burrillville, and then partial going back, Coventry, Cumberland, Foster, Lincoln, and West Warwick. Welcome back to school. Shout out to the students and staff. And if you haven't been with us all summer, but you're back now, welcome back. I'm glad that you came back to hang out with us.
1: Sorry, I should turn your microphone on.
2: I was like,
0: it is
2: on.
0: There she is.
2: Because sometimes I turn it off to move my mic, so I'm not
0: Me
2: going.
0: Me too. Me too, even though I still do that.
1: You're batting it around like a cat would.
2: Yes, and Sophia is back with us during summer break. It's her second year of teaching.
0: Sophia!
2: I know!
0: Thanks for coming back. We appreciate you.
2: Lots of schools also had their orientation. Like EP had the ninth grade orientation last night, and some of those kids I've known since they were little, like first grade.
0: Yeah.
1: Did you like your orientation? Because I can't stand orientation.
2: I never had one.
0: I also can't remember any.
1: You don't remember?
0: I don't remember any orientation.
1: It's just sitting around waiting. Yeah. Stupid questions.
2: Gen X, as usual, they were like, they'll figure it out.
0: Just throw them to the wolves.
1: Yeah. You really never had an orientation when you went to a new school?
2: They didn't have them.
0: In middle school and high school at Bain and Cranston East, did we have an orientation? We might have done a tour of the school the year prior just to take a look.
1: Yeah, yeah, exactly.
2: And we didn't even do that.
1: You definitely had one in college.
0: Oh, yeah. That's absolutely.
2: That's called a visit.
1: No. We had a whole week of orientation.
2: Oh, you know what? We had orientation, but then we also had a class that was the first semester.
0: Mm.
2: It was called Total Student Development, TSD.
0: Yeah,
2: we used to call it STD. Anywho.
0: URI 101, it did not sound like that. but yes, so college orientation definitely makes sense. But these other orientations.
1: Yeah. And you have to do like all kinds of team building activities.
2: We didn't have to do that.
0: Team building has definitely taken on a different.
2: As a freshman.
1: Oh, I thought you were just born into it.
2: No, you're not allowed. You have to wait until you can truly figure out who you are.
0: Not to make a reference to something you know I don't care about. Was it a sorting house the first day?
2: Actually, that is kind of what bids are.
0: The sorting hat comes over your head, and then you ended up in a... Aren't you proud of me? Not bad for someone who has seen the movie maybe once.
2: It's a blind spot.
0: It is.
1: It's a quintessential piece of pop culture.
0: I know.
1: There's plenty of things that I haven't seen that I still know all about.
2: You know what, though? Some of them I don't. Like, Percy Jackson was huge for a while. I don't know anything about it.
1: We're too old for Percy Jackson.
0: When I hear Percy Jackson,
2: I
0: think of the famous Jet Jackson from Disney Channel. Do you remember that?
2: Oh, Jet Jackson. I remember
0: you
2: that.
0: You remember Jet Jackson?
2: Yeah, well, because I had kids.
0: He was so handsome.
2: Oh, he was.
0: Anyway.
2: And I felt gross about it.
0: Back to...
1: As you should.
2: Oh, you know what? I know we're back to schooling.
0: Yeah.
2: And I forgot to say, Central Falls has a brand new high school.
1: Yeah.
0: Right.
2: I just saw it on television. And
1: it's half the size of the city.
2: Dude, it looks phenomenal. And I love the big...
0: Dexter Street.
1: Yeah.
2: They have CF in like a circle.
0: Yeah.
2: And it looks like I would be excited to go to that kid or school if I were a kid.
0: That's brand new.
2: It looks great.
1: And then does Johnston have two new ones coming by next year, I think?
0: Johnston does?
1: Yeah.
0: I couldn't tell you. All I can tell you is...
2: Barbie Joe would know the answer to that.
0: Yes, ask Barbie Joe. She can still fit into her Johnston cheerleader uniform.
2: Makes me so jealous.
1: Remember last year or the year before they had, and I remember it because it was so funny. They had a ceremony at Johnston, whatever the new school is.
0: Yeah.
1: Do you remember what they called it?
0: This is starting to sound familiar.
1: Yeah, they called it a topping off ceremony.
2: What?
0: What was it? But what was it?
1: To put the final girder in place.
0: For the high school?
1: Yeah.
0: And what's a girder?
1: Or beam, like whatever it was. The metal beam.
0: Oh.
1: It was called the topping off ceremony. I was just giggling like an 8-year-old.
0: This is the same community that messed up the yearbook.
2: Yes. Oopsies.
0: Well, if you have a back to school shout out, you can call or text us at 224-1234. Screen test with Hot Wheels monster truck tickets coming up after 7.
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5: 195 eastbound, slow from 95 to the Washington Bridge. Westbound, a little bit heavy past Broadway. 95 southbound, backed up on the ramp to 195 east. And northbound, a little heavy heading up into the Pawtucket S-curve. Stop and go on the 610 inbound, start to finish. In the Bay State, got a crash being cleared. 24 southbound, just after Brayton Avenue. Traffic is backed up onto both sides of 195. However, eastbound is really jammed from before Plymouth Ave, heading out towards 24. I'm Robin Murphy with your right now traffic.
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20: Her family says it was a brief bout with cancer. Good morning. The death of music legend Dolly Parton at the age of 80. In New Bedford, the city council is calling on the mayor and police chief to permanently take down the Flock cameras. Police officers on leave there for using the flocks to track a former romantic interest. Today, 2 weeks until primary day in Rhode Island. New Channel 12 Emerson College poll shows Helena Bonanno Folks leading incumbent Dan McKee by 15 points. In sports, Patriots defensive back Christian Gonzalez says he is frustrated with the lack of a contract extension. Rhode Island FC's leading scorer J.J. Williams officially saying his farewells at Tidewater Landing.
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5: 195 eastbound, slow from 95 to the Washington Bridge. Westbound, a little bit heavy past Broadway. 95 southbound, backed up on the ramp to 195 east. And northbound, a little heavy heading up into the Pawtucket S-curve. Stop and go on the 610 inbound, start to finish. In the Bay State, got a crash being cleared. 24 southbound, just after Brayton Avenue. Traffic is backed up onto both sides of 195. However, eastbound is really jammed from before Plymouth Ave, heading out towards
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23: I'm Paul Davis, meteorologist, TJ Del Santo. Another beautiful day today with lots of sunshine, high temperatures up around 80, partly to mostly cloudy skies tonight. Late night lows getting down to around 65. Partly sunny skies for Thursday and more humid as well, with the chance for a late day or evening shower or a thunderstorm. Highs tomorrow, been around 82.
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0: 92 Pro FM mornings. I'm laughing because I'm looking at our comment section on Facebook about back to school shout outs. Trista said, shout out to me for enduring the last 8 weeks with my heathens. Just kidding. Huge shout out to the teaching staff. Smiles on their faces, welcoming students back to the classroom. I so appreciate what you do for our children.
1: Oh my gosh.
2: They're your problem now.
1: Absolutely. I call mine children of the corn. Ariana is Malachi, by the way.
0: How does she feel about that?
2: Who knows? No one would ever know how she feels.
0: All right. If you have a back-to-school shout-out, you can always text us or call us at 224-1234. It's time to get into some screen tests. Movie is not Children of the Corn, but you'll find out what it is.
3: Hooray for screen test. It's time to play screen test.
4: Hump day.
1: I'm excited. I remembered to get my buzzer ready.
0: I have my buzzer ready. The theme this week is things that go fast because you are playing for a four-pack of tickets to Hot Wheels Presents Monster Trucks.
2: I predict Kim gets this way before Becca gets this.
0: 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Let it rip.
2: All right, ready? Here we go.
5: Who is it?
2: Got it?
1: No, not yet.
5: Who is it?
6: Mr. Pizza Guy, sir.
2: Got it?
1: It's on the tip of my brain.
5: Who is it?
6: Mr. Pizza Guy, sir.
7: Four of the double cheese and sausage.
8: Right here, dude. Here, dude.
9: Am I hallucinating here? Just what in the hell do you think you're doing?
10: Learning about Cuba. Having some food.
9: Mr. Spicoli, you're on dangerous ground here. You're causing a major disturbance on my time.
11: I've been thinking about this, Mr. Hand.
0: Yeah.
11: If I'm here and you're here, doesn't that make it our time?
0: And it actually fits in with going back to school as well.
1: And Judge Reinhold, I had such a crush on him. Although that scene gives me the ick. And if you know what, if you've seen the movie, you know what that scene is.
2: Why?
1: I do not need to describe it.
2: Is he not wearing shoes or something?
1: He's not wearing something.
0: 224-1234. What is our screen test clip? 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
14: 195 eastbound, slow moving between 95 and the Washington Bridge. Westbound is under the speed limit a bit now, too, between the East Shore Expressway overpass and the Washington Bridge work zone. 95 southbound, heavy but moving past Branch Ave, backed up on the ramp to 195 east. A little heavy, approaching Route 4, northbound gets backed up on the ramp to 195 east. Stop and go on the 610 inbound, pretty much start to finish. Crash being cleared, 24 southbound after Brayton Avenue. Traffic is backed up onto 195 and 195 eastbound, bearing the brunt, backed up past...
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9: Am I hallucinating here? Just what in the hell do you think you're doing?
10: Learning about Cuba, having some food.
9: Mr. Spicoli, you're on dangerous ground here. You're causing a major disturbance on my time.
11: I've been thinking about this, Mr. Hand. If I'm here and you're here, doesn't that make it our time?
0: I'm looking at the cast of this movie. Who's Nicolas Cage in this movie? It says Brad's bud. I don't remember Nicolas Cage. Was he billed as Nicolas Coppola at that point?
1: Oh, he could have been.
0: Anyway, let's find out what the movie is before I give it away.
2: Go say good morning to Heidi in Warwick. Good morning to Heidi in Warwick.
0: Hi, Heidi.
30: Good morning.
1: Do you have kids going back to school?
30: Monday.
0: Ooh. Yes, in Warwick, we go back on
1: Monday.
0: So we still have a few more days to get our you-know-what together.
1: Yeah.
0: And I'm very thankful for that. Heidi, what is our screen test clip?
30: Fast Times at Ridgemont High.
2: That's right. Nice job. And for knowing it, you've won a fabulous prize.
0: You just won a 4-pack of tickets to kick off a new school year. Hot Wheels Monster Trucks Live, Glow and Fire at the Amp, September 5th and 6th. Congratulations.
30: Thank you.
1: Heidi, how well do you know that movie?
30: I haven't seen it in a while.
1: Do you remember the Judge Reinhold scene that I'm talking about? Don't say it.
30: I do not.
2: He's master of his own domain.
0: It's probably better that you don't remember it because it is a big
1: ick.
0: Heidi, we're going to put you on hold, okay?
1: Maybe we're yucking Heidi's yum.
2: I think so. I wouldn't use that term in that context. So to answer your question about Nick Cage, it was his feature film debut.
0: As
2: Nicolas Coppola.
0: Knew it. And
2: 1982.
0: I had the DVD version of Fast Times at Ridgemont High. And I don't even know what happened to any of my DVDs, but I used to watch it a lot. That's why I'm surprised I don't remember Nicolas Coppola.
2: Nicolas Coppola is the guy who puts the...
0: is he at a party?
2: He puts tapes a piece of paper to someone's back.
0: Yeah.
2: But it doesn't say kick me. It says something else.
0: Sean Penn, Jennifer Jason Leigh, Judge Reinhold, Phoebe Cates, who's like a multi-bajillionaire now, and a bunch of other people. So shout out to all of them. All right. Coming up. Jay had quite the fright last night in the middle of the night. We're going to talk about it after Justin Bieber, 92.

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1: If I pay them extra, will they shuck in front of me?
0: You never know.
1: Okay.
0: I'll ask Dave.
1: Okay.
0: What happened to you last night?
1: So last night I'm peacefully sleeping thanks to my new magnesium tablets that Becca put me on.
0: I'm an influencer.
1: I know you really are.
2: Well, I need these then.
1: I've been sleeping so soundly through the night every single night. It's amazing. It really is literally night and day. And so last night I'm sleeping and Cody, my dog, jumps up on me and he jumps off the bed and he starts scratching at the door like he wants to go out, like he needs to go out real bad. And I wake up and usually I just go, "Hey, Cody," and he gets back in the bed. But today he was freaking out for some reason. I was like, what is going on?
0: Full moon last night, right?
1: Exactly. That must have been it. But it wasn't. I couldn't figure out why, because I was like, I just took you out.
2: Right.
1: You know, I don't understand why you are doing this. And then I heard what I heard.
2: Oh.
1: I have a CO monitor in my bedroom, and I forgot about it.
2: Mm-hmm.
1: And it was chirping last night.
0: That's scary.
2: Did you know what it was? Second,
1: I knew it was a smoke detector. I just didn't know where it was.
2: That's a nice little beep. Mine was annoying.
1: So I got up.
2: No, you didn't.
1: I turned all the lights on in my room.
2: All right.
1: I spent about 15 minutes cleaning things off, moving stuff, trying to find where this thing is coming from. Every 30 seconds, slowly waiting and being quiet and not moving anything around so I could locate the...
2: Wait, did you freeze, like, with your hands up listening with your head cocked?
1: So I'd be like, okay.
2: You in freeze tag?
1: I was facing in the XY axis this time. I'm going to face in a Z axis this time. So I turned my head. The Doppler effect is going to make it so I can pinpoint the location.
0: This was so serious in the middle of the night.
1: In the middle of the night.
2: Did you think it was your fridge alarm?
1: No, I knew it was either a smoke detector or a CO2 or a CO detector. And so after about 20 minutes of searching around, I found it, took the battery out.
2: No, you didn't. I hate you.
1: Put it outside of my hallway and went back to sleep.
2: Oh, my God. Did you have a new battery?
1: I do have a new battery, but I'm going to fix it when I get back because it wasn't a smoke detector. It was CO.
2: Yeah.
1: So I'm just going to...
0: But does that mean it detected CO?
2: No.
1: The battery is dead.
0: Okay. I just wanted to make sure.
2: If it had detected CO, it would have gone crazy.
0: Yeah.
1: Instead of...
2: Mine talks.
1: Instead of just this. What? It says your...
2: Mine
1: battery's
2: says...
1: running low?
2: CO2.
0: Now what's...
2: Detected.
1: CO.
2: Evacuate. Or CO.
0: But here's what's kind of funny about this. I remember a very famous story during COVID times when all of us had to broadcast live from home.
1: Uh-huh.
0: Yep. And at the time, we weren't working together. I was on a different radio station. But I remember how Kim was broadcasting live from her house and you guys were busting her up because...
1: Busting her up? We couldn't stand it anymore.
2: For
1: it was
2: months.
1: Every 30 seconds for,
2: for months.
1: And so, Kim, I'm not even joking. No word of a lie. The way I got back to sleep last night or after this was I just thought about how incredibly different you and I are when it comes to this type of thing. I got my butt out of bed and would not rest until I found this thing and destroyed the noise.
2: Meanwhile, I would sleep right
1: Meanwhile,
2: through it.
1: Meanwhile, we had to call the police to come over and change yours.
2: Sexy Sergeant Stroka at the time came over with a 9-volt battery. I did change it myself.
1: Allegedly.
0: Is it still beeping? Is it still chirping?
1: Let's go. I don't know. Let's go to Kim's house and find out.
0: Yeah, let's go. Oh, no. It's been 6 years and it's still chirping. So
2: I also couldn't figure out where it was.
0: Yeah.
2: And like started freezing. But then I was like, I can't figure it out. And then I'd walk away.
0: You're like me. It's a tomorrow problem.
2: Yeah, it's too much.
0: It's so, not for today.
1: I kind of want to know, like, you got to fall into one of those two camps. See, this is one thing where you really can't be in the middle. Are you more
2: so
1: like
2: true.
1: Me or are you more like Kim? Can you go days on end and let that chirp

0: to it when
1: I stop hearing it after a while. Or you like Becca, and you'll just make somebody else do it.
0: You know, never mind. So I was going to say something that was going to get me in trouble. 224-1234. Talk about a personality defining segment. It is 7:25.
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3: They've got an incident being cleared. 195 eastbound center lane right at the start of the Washington Bridge. Traffic is backed up onto both sides of 95. 95 northbound brake lights start around the Thurber's Curve. Southbound, you're backed up to just about at Wells Avenue. Those right lanes especially. Crash has been cleared. 24 south after Brayton Ave. 195 eastbound still under the speed limit from before Plymouth Ave heading towards 24. I'm Robin Murphy with your right now traffic.
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4: I'm Paul Davis, meteorologist, TJ Del Santo. Another beautiful day today with lots of sunshine, high temperatures up around 80, partly to mostly cloudy skies tonight. Late night lows getting down to around 65. Partly sunny skies for Thursday and more humid as well, with the chance for a late day or evening shower or a thunderstorm. Highs tomorrow, right around 82.

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2: No, we're just in our feelings about Dolly Parton. So CBS is airing an hour-long special tonight to pay tribute to Dolly.
3: Wait, I thought they did that last night.
2: It says tonight. It's at 10 o'clock.
4: Oh, my God.
2: Which I find to be a little aggressive considering the majority of... I know Dolly's fan base is ageless, but let's be real.
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2: True, but a lot of us who love Dolly Parton aren't going to stay up until 10 o'clock. But it's all about... it's a special edition honoring Dolly. They aired a special edition last night, and then they're going to do something tonight at 10 o'clock. So okay. Dolly Parton, an American icon, and it's Gayle King and Tony DeCoppo hosting the tribute.
3: Oh, Tony's back with Gayle again.
2: Yes. So, and they're also going to have a correspondent over at Dollywood. 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
3: Nate's like, thank God, just leave me alone and let me do football finally.
2: So CBS is doing Dolly Parton, an American icon. Counter programming is on Disney Plus. Dolly Parton, an American original.
3: Oh, how original.
2: It includes, and I say this all in jest, by the way. I'm not making fun of somebody's passing. It's just how people handle it. It includes Dolly's past interviews with Barbara Walters and Robin Roberts, plus tributes from Keith Urban, Jane Fonda, Ashley McBride, Rascal Flatts, Kiki Palmer, and execs from the Opry and the CMAs.
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2: It sounds like I'm in a club. But yes.
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3: Jay.
2: It's been 20 years since we first met Liz Lemon, Jack
3: Donaghy.
2: And Tracy Jordan.
3: Remember that last name?
2: So to celebrate the anniversary of
3: Thirty Rock last night.
2: Original premiere in 2006.
3: Woo!
2: The cast is reuniting for a one-night-only live event featuring Tina Fey, Alec Baldwin, and Tracy Morgan.
3: Nice.
2: Jane Krakowski, Jack McBriar, along with other cast members. But it's going to take place at Radio City Music Hall on October 11th.
3: I want to go.
2: You should absolutely, like, nobody loves, in quotes, 30 Rock more than you.
5: Right.
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2: Can you get press?
5: Try. They're not going to say no.
2: And they're not going to televise it, it seems. It's just an in-person.
3: They'll put it on Peacock.
2: Special, maybe.
5: Peacock.
2: October 11th, so it's a Sunday. So maybe you could swing it for New York.
3: Ooh, maybe.
2: I'm just putting it out there.
3: Maybe, Becca.
2: Maybe. Maybe you can make it happen.
3: All right. I'm gonna try and get tickets tomorrow. I don't know how you do this, though. Like, you think there's going to be a run on them, right?
5: Could be.
3: I still got to get my SNL ticket request in before the end of the month.
2: Me, too. I do it every year. And I'm right so now. Thankful for my Peloton prince, Maddie Giacomo, for posting about it the other day.
5: Do you know that my nephew, Aaron, has gotten them twice through the lottery?
3: So is my cousin, Alexa.
5: Yeah.
2: What's it like to be God's favorites?
5: I know.
2: Clearly,
5: it's like
2: I'm
5: 12
2: not.
5: Days of Christmas when somebody's like, yeah, I played 3 years ago. Like, what?
2: Or last year.
5: Oh.
2: It's on Kimzik. For more on Becca's World, follow us on Instagram and TikTok at 92ProFM. Coming up, in case you missed it, Jay's CO alarm went off last night because of a low battery. Jay's the type to fix it right in the moment. If you remember Kim a few years back during COVID, she let it happen for months.
5: Months. And it would come out during the broadcast.
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0: 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And we were reminiscing about the time the same thing happened to Kim, but there was no real
1: urgency.
0: Yeah.
2: Nah.
0: To fix.
2: I mean, here's the thing.
0: The detector.
2: Also, so long story short, it went for months and I had to have a police officer come over and bring me a 9-volt battery. Here's the other thing though. Yeah, the chirp was annoying, but I stopped hearing it after a while.
0: It was like white noise.
2: I'm one of those people who can have a party conversation around her and still read a book and literally not hear what's going on. But also, I have way too many smoke detectors in my house because, like, sometimes one will stop working or whatever, or I'm not sure it's working, and I've got a DCYF inspection coming up. So I end up, I'll just buy all new ones. Then I put them up. So now I really don't know which ones they are.
0: You're correct. You're collecting them like those, what are they called, Infinity Stones?
2: Yes, or like Needos. I don't want Steve to have to come back out and do it again. I just want it over with. Just get new ones. Then I never take the old ones down.
0: Can I tell you a story that Jenna from Narragansett? So asked you at 224-1234, what camp do you sort of fall in? Do you fall into the fix it right away? Do you fall into the let it ride for a little bit, or my own where you have somebody else help you with it? That somebody else happens to be your husband. Jennifer, by the way, I don't want anybody to think that I'm a passenger princess 24/7. I pull my weight.
2: It's really like 75-25.
0: And sometimes it's sometimes it's a little bit like Montessori school where he has to have one-on-one teachable moments with me.
2: Yeah.
0: Where he makes me learn to do things.
2: Do you retain it?
0: Nope.
2: Jennifer.
0: Jennifer, please, she said, please do not wait to replace the batteries on your smoke or CO2 detector.
3: CO.
0: Why do you keep saying that? Because
3: CO2 is not poisonous.
0: Okay. Well, no. Jennifer says CO detector saved our lives last winter when a raccoon entered into our chimney and broke off a piece of the internal wall, which then blocked the airflow. We had smoke coming back into our basement and therefore causing the CO detector to go off in the middle of the night. Levels were very high when the fire department got there. If our detector wasn't working or if we didn't have one, we would have, well, something terrible would have happened. Luckily, the family of six got out unharmed without having to go to the hospital, but please change the batteries regularly, and this just proves my point. Raccoons are terrible.
2: I feel her on this. I actually had a friend who woke up in the middle of the night, didn't have a CO detector.
0: Is your friend still with us?
2: Yes.
0: Okay.
2: And had to literally drag her whole family out. And it was one of those, she could barely get herself together and was just dragging her kids out. So pretty scary.
0: It's very scary.
2: I do have three, though.
0: Ryan and Swansea. Find and fix right away. I have a 3-year-old and a 7-month-old. House would be absolute chaos if my CO detector was going off.
3: Exactly.
0: First night we put my oldest in his new bed to kick off sleep training. His smoke detector went off due to the battery failing. To this day, almost 2 years later, he's still afraid of the detectors.
2: Aww.
0: And when it comes to the beep, I fall into two categories. If it starts while I'm in bed, I won't deal with it until the next day.
3: How can you sleep?
0: If it's during the day, I'll deal with it right away. Maybe Anne took a lot of magnesium.
3: Oh my, I would have to get hit in the head with a hammer.
2: Anne, we want to know, magnesium or other edibles?
0: Juan in Central Falls, I'm not a psychopath and I would immediately replace the batteries.
3: Thank you, Juan.
0: Megan and Woonsocket, the fact that Jay keeps playing that on air is making me crazy.
2: Now imagine during COVID, mine going off every 30 seconds.
3: Every 30 seconds on the air.
2: For months.
0: Aaliyah in Cranston, when I was in high school, we had a beeping alarm. I took it off the wall and tried to go back to bed. It was still beeping. I got up and smashed it with a hammer. Slept peacefully afterward. Oops. Eddie.
2: She just bought a new one.
0: Eddie and C-Conk, I'm with Jay. The minute I hear the beep, I'm finding it. I can't stand it. It drives me insane. And
3: I need to, like, if I couldn't get the battery out, if it had like a screwdriver panel or something, I would just throw it out the window.
0: It's not the worst thing. I'm sure that's in and around the neighborhood out on.
2: Seriously. And then the raccoon would destroy it and boom. What's that called when somebody gets a comeback
3: incarnation?
2: Story? No. When they're canceled, but then they have a good story
0: redemption.
2: Yes, thanks. Jeez Louise, that was like password.
0: Clarice in Attleboro, I'm with Jay on this one. I would do a full investigation no matter how tired I am.
3: Yeah, duh.
2: Well, show offs.
3: How are you going to go back to sleep with that thing going off constantly every 30 seconds?
2: It would absolutely
3: drive me insane.
0: Darren in Attleboro, I have to find the beep and end the beep. Have a great day.
3: The beep must cease.
0: 224-1234.
2: Did you try sending in a cease and desist letter?
3: I did. I had it served by a process server.
0: If you're just joining us, when one of your alarms goes off, like a smoke detector or a CO detector, do you change it?
2: Carbon monoxide detector.
0: Yeah, that would make sense. If you hear it, do you change it right away or do you wait a little bit?
3: You have to change it right away.
2: Okay, I know what you have to do, Buff, but,
3: no, but for
2: what
3: your own,
2: do I do?
3: For your own sanity.
0: Well,
2: when have I ever had that?
0: Kim.
3: Why start now,
0: Kim,
3: I guess.
0: Kim just said she thrives in chaos, yeah. Like when she's reading a book, yeah, and there's everything going on around her.
3: I wish the listeners could have seen Kim come in this morning, because the energy level did not match Becca and me.
0: Michael, that chirp is amazing. It made the dog stop barking. Do it again.
3: Hold on. There you go.
2: Oh, I want to hear the... Michael has to call us. I want to hear the dog.
0: Team, change the batteries every 6 months here.
2: You know what?
3: When daylight saving time happens, that's when you're supposed to change your batteries.
2: All you virtual...
0: Virtue signaling? No.
2: Yeah, virtue signaling.
0: Wow.
3: Sometimes the words get jumbled up, don't come out no good.
0: Listen, Kim, I get it. The brain fog is very real.
1: Yeah.
2: It is.
0: It's
2: damn
0: horrible.
2: Menopause.
0: 224-1234.
2: Where's my morning maracas?
0: Oh, Dean, the beep is nothing compared to a cricket in the house.
3: I can deal with a cricket.
2: I love the crickets.
0: It's so calming.
2: It is. It's like white noise.
3: The cricket's unpredictable. That's the thing with the cricket, right?
2: You can't find the pattern.
3: Exactly.
2: Yeah.
3: The pattern is what kills me, because you expect it to happen.
2: Like a train schedule.
0: 224-1234. When you get a little beep beep in your house, do you change it right away? Do you wait for somebody else, or do you just let it go? Small wins coming up after 8.
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14: 95 northbound is slow ride from just after 37 all the way up into the city. Southbound is slow getting out of the Pawtucket S-curves all the way down to 195. It's a heavy ride between 117 and Route 4 as well. 195 westbound, stop and go from the state line to the Washington Bridge work zone. Eastbound is bumper to bumper right from 95 to the Washington Bridge. 610 inbound, a slow ride start to finish. 146 southbound is backed up past Mineral Spring Avenue. I'm Robin Murphy with your right now traffic.
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25: Gaining ground and running out of time. Good morning. The governor still trails challenger Helena Bonanno Folks by 15 points. New polls from Channel 12 and Emerson College. The survey shows Lieutenant Governor Sabina Matos neck and neck with Zi Kemp's Vorovong. Kim Ahern leading the four-way Democratic AG race. South Carolina, Lindsey Graham's sister Darlene has won the Republican nomination to become the permanent replacement for her late brother in the Senate. From Nashville, Dolly Parton's family says it was a brief bout with cancer, claiming the music legend's life at the age of 80. In sports, Jared Duran hits an 11th inning grand slam, leading the Red Sox to a 7-3 win over the Marlins in Miami. Sox reportedly to decide today whether to summon Roman Anthony and Trevor Story back to the big club for a weekend series in the Bronx against the Yankees. I'm Bill Haver.
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14: 195 westbound, slow moving between the state line and the Washington Bridge. Eastbound, slow from 95 to the Washington Bridge work zone. 95 southbound, mostly under the speed limit from the Pawtucket S curves into downtown. Both sides of 95 backed up, getting onto 195 east. And northbound is also under the speed limit from before 37, pretty much all the way up into the city. Stop and go on the 610 inbound, start to finish. 6 eastbound is backed up past Hartford.
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31: I'm Paul Davis, meteorologist, TJ Del Santo. Another beautiful day today with lots of sunshine, high temperatures up around 80, partly to mostly cloudy skies tonight. Late night lows getting down to around 65. Partly sunny skies for Thursday and more humid as well, with the chance for a late day or evening shower or thunderstorm. Highs tomorrow right around 82.
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2: You mean sign like on New Year's out like sign?
1: Not like that. But like sign, like Sign of the Times, a song by Harry Styles.
3: Like sign, like signs Mel Gibson. Movie.
1: Yes. Was that an M. Night Shyamalala?
2: Yes.
3: Was it?
4: I believe so.
3: Was. All right. Well, if it wasn't, it was just like it.
1: Yes,
3: Scary aliens.
4: Yeah, it was.
1: Text the national keyword sign, S-I-G-N, to 95819. That is your chance to see. You're getting all your favorites out right now.
4: I know. Text well, don't that. Say Mel Gibson if you don't want him to come out.
1: Text sign. To 95819 to see Harry Styles live in New York. Do not play what I think you're going to play. Madison Square Garden.
4: I played that.
1: No, you didn't play the other one.
3: Shh. Don't
5: Halloween.
3: Remind
5: Halloween.
1: I walked right into it.
3: You did. You brought that on. Victim blaming.
1: Yeah, it's sorry. Okay. It's okay. It applies. It's time for Small Wins. It's Small Wednesday at 224-1234. The little things that just made your day better. Maybe it has to do with the kids going back to school. Maybe it has to do with new routines. Let's hear from you at 224-1234. My small win is that I did not fall into the hole at the oil change express place yesterday.
3: Beautiful.
1: Every time I pull in, I think this is the day where my car gets stuck in the hole and it's horrifying, but they always direct me in such a way that I understand. I don't know if you know this about me, I get stage fright when people watch me drive.
3: Oh.
1: I don't get stage fright in any other aspect of life, but when people watch me drive or direct me in how to drive, I clam up.
4: Is it because you know how bad of a driver you are?
1: Yes. And I don't need anybody else to tell me because I already know. I'm a self-aware chick. So, yeah. It was my small win is that I once again mark safe from falling into the hole in the express oil changing location.
3: And we did not plan this, but mine has to do with car and driving as well. So I shopped at the store that sounds dirty, but it's not the other day, and they're having a gas promotion. Plus, I have their credit card, so I get 15 cents off a gallon already.
4: Wow, swanky.
3: Huh?
4: Swanky.
3: Yeah. Anyway, and I bought 4 products, I think, that were in the gas promotion. 10 cents a gallon for each product, dude.
1: You get 10 cents off each?
3: Yes, wow. Each product. So, plus the 15. Okay, so anyway, but I did not get gas that day. Why you ask?
1: Why would you ask?
3: Because I was at like a little bit over a quarter of a tank. I am not wasting that 50 cents off or whatever, 55. Do the math yourself. I am not wasting that. When I have a quarter of a tank left, so I made, and you have 7 days to do it. So I made sure I drove around until I literally had
4: oh
3: 4
4: my God.
3: Miles on my range.
1: That's my girl.
3: And
1: that's my vibe right there.
3: Yesterday, I had 13 when I started my car in my driveway.
4: Oh,
3: I was like,
4: my God. I'm getting goosebumps right now. Look at this. This is making me so uncomfortable.
1: Jay has hives.
3: This, so I drove to work because I know that's like 5 miles. And then I knew I was going to have 4 miles to get to the gas station at BJ's. And I did it with 2 miles to spare.
1: And you filled your tank?
3: At 3.42 a gallon, baby.
1: Whoa!
3: Yeah!
1: Congratulations.
3: Of course, I only ended up saving like $15. But whatever,
1: $15 is significant.
4: Last year, it would have been $15 less expensive.
3: No, now it's 15. It's still 15. It takes me like 70-something bucks to fill up my tank. So, hey, you know what? $15 means I can get my Dots snack mix, party mix. Have you seen this? They don't just do pretzels anymore. Now they do a party mix.
1: Oh, so now you can get that, yeah.
3: Addicted.
1: You
3: know,
4: they tell us to stop buying coffee, Becca. You need to stop buying your Dots snack mix and you'll be able to go to a regular gas station.
3: It was a windfall profit.
1: That's call a small win a small win.
3: Yeah. It was layered.
4: Layer?
3: Yeah. I knew it.
4: Mine is really simple, and it's an end of summer tradition, unlike any other. I went to one of my favorite restaurants and I got squash blossoms the other night.
3: Oh.
4: You know what these are?
3: Yeah.
1: Yeah.
4: They're my favorite thing to have in the summertime. Nothing says summer like squash blossoms in an Italian restaurant.
1: You like squash blossoms?
4: I love squash blossoms.
3: Did you know, as someone who grew up in an Italian family, I have never had squash blossoms.
1: What?
3: It wasn't our thing.
1: I'm going to have to...
4: They're hard to make. I can't make them myself. You need a deep fryer.
1: It was really rare that we would have. It would have to have been a special occasion if the squash blossoms were coming out.
4: Oh, they're so
3: good. I wonder if certain regions of Italy, it's just not a thing for, mm-hmm. or if it was just my grandparents never did it.
1: It's actually a good alternative when you want something fried, but you're not...
4: Or if you don't want carbs with shells, stuffed shells.
1: Yeah, that too. 224-1234. Those are our small wins.
3: And I always want carbs.
4: And if you have a place that has good squash blossoms that you don't think I've heard about, I want to know about it now.
1: Or Jay loves when people make him things and don't do that.
4: Don't
3: try
4: do
3: it Tuesday.
1: He actually really loves when just strangers make him food. So if you have a delicious recipe that he must try,
3: make it and bring it in.
1: Drop
3: on your way
1: it
3: to
1: off
3: work
1: at 1502 Wampanoag Trail in Riverside.
4: It will go in the trash. I don't know if your cat's been walking around your counters.
3: What's wrong with that?
1: Small wins next.
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12: 195 westbound, slow moving between the state line and the Washington Bridge. Eastbound, slow from 95 to the Washington Bridge work zone. 95 southbound, mostly under the speed limit from the Pawtucket S curves into downtown. Both sides of 95 backed up, getting onto 195 east. And northbound is also under the speed limit from before 37, pretty much all the way up into the city. Stop and go on the 610 inbound, start to finish. 6 eastbound is backed up past Hartford Ave.
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1: 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Once again, if you want to see Harry Styles live in New York, all you have to do is text the national keyword sign, S-I-G-N. 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That is your sign to see Harry Styles in New York at Madison Square Garden.
2: Almost.
1: Yeah, that's fine. It's not a small win, that's for sure.
2: No.
1: What's your small win? 224-1234. My small win has to do with the fact that I did not fall into the hole, as I always think I'm going to, when I go get my oil change at the Express Oil place, and that is my small win.
3: Mine was gas for $3.42 a gallon, and
1: crazy,
3: it was literally the entire tank except for 2 miles worth.
2: And I got Squash Blossoms.
3: That would be a great band name.
2: I got Squash Blossoms.
3: Yeah.
1: Opening for the Gin Blossoms.
3: Yes.
2: And if you've never had them before, I highly recommend, or just look them up. And if you do know where to get them, no one's texted me a good place to get them yet. So
3: how rude that they're not doing what you boss them
2: to
3: do.
2: I'm going to need some suggestions here.
3: Okay. If the Gin Blossoms had kids that formed a band, Squash Blossoms.
1: Adorable.
3: Done.
1: Let's make it happen. I'm going first to the socials for small wins at 92 Pro FM on Facebook. Michelle waking up her 12-year-old son for school with no issues.
3: Nice.
2: Don't get used to it.
3: Done, son.
1: Let's see. Okay. Steve missed his run yesterday morning, so he did it last night. 6 miles. That's a major win, Steve.
3: Wow.
1: Nice flex. Helen in East Providence. Oh my God, Becca, I'm the exact same way. Getting my oil changed and the same thing at the car wash when you have to align it. Kim, you mentioned that this morning.
3: Yep.
1: Every time I say, this is going to be the day. Glad that it wasn't.
3: Candace from North Kingstown. Talk about not wasting points / rewards. I was so mad at my husband. He used my $1.40 off and only put 40 bucks in.
1: No!
3: Candace, that's grounds for an ultimatum. Couples counseling in your future. I see it.
1: Donna in Attleboro. Samesies, Kim. I have Stop and Shop points I'm waiting to use. I have 37 miles to go.
3: Good job, Donna.
1: And Jay, a little while ago, I said, ooh, if you have a delicious recipe for squash blossoms and you want to drop them off here at the radio station, please do. And Sam, to that degree, said, you guys just gave Jay his ick.
3: Yeah.
2: Exactly. Yeah, that's for tomorrow.
1: Tomorrow.
3: Twin Oaks has squash blossoms. Did you just say that?
2: Yeah. No, that was off the air.
1: Off the air because when he said the restaurant.
2: I've had them there. I can't remember. At Twin Oaks, is it a giant plate full of squash blossoms? I feel like it's one big, huge plate.
1: I will text Susan and figure it out.
2: Thank you very much. It's very pressing. Whereas at like Al Forno Beccaro, it's a small little squash blossom on a little bed of marinara sauce.
3: I like that too.
1: I knew he wasn't Twin Oaks because when Jay crosses over into the West Bay, I get an alert on my phone.
3: Yes.
2: There are tremors.
1: And it beeps.
3: Yes.
1: And, you know, that's the beep I would answer quickly.
3: All right. Can we read Lisa's?
1: Please.
3: I love this so much. My small win was figuring out how to shut my automatic windshield wipers off before entering a car wash. I've already had to replace several because I didn't know how to shut them off.
1: How
3: swanky is that car? Automatic windshield wipers. It senses when it's raining.
1: That's wild.
3: Right.
1: Does she have a Cybertruck?
3: I thought I was.
1: I don't know.

0: commitment, though. I mean, there's not a lot of stuff up in Maine. They better like each other. Otherwise, they're going to get real sick of each other.
1: Oh, my God. That was my parents when my dad finally retired and my mom was working, but, like, different. She was like, get out of my kitchen. Just get out.
2: 224-1234. Jay, you're getting some suggestions these squash blossoms.
0: Fantastic.
1: You shamed everybody into it.
0: They should know better.
1: I hope they're all sending in things where they really stink. So that, because they're mad at me.
0: There's no such thing as a bad squash blossom.
1: You're not the boss of being buff. I'm going to give you a place where they're really crappy.
0: That would just be mean and cold hearted.
2: I want to do squash blossoms for Try It Tuesday.
0: They need to be fresh.
2: Can we get somebody in here to make them?
0: We have to get someone with a deep fryer.
2: Okay, so somebody with a fryolator.
1: Can't we just have...
0: You put it out there.
1: Wait, can't we just have one of those hot plates and then put oil in a skillet and make them?
0: You got to ask a chef.
1: That's deep frying.
2: Let's do it.
1: That's how I do my fried chicken.
2: I think we should try it.
1: I think so, too.
2: Try it Tuesday.
0: Burn this building down.
1: Or we could get Nick Raybar to come in. Because, you know, certain people have left the building.
2: Why don't we... Oh, my God. Brittany, I love this small win. And it's Wednesday, so she gets to wear them today. She found limited edition pink Mean Girl sneakers for $11 at the thrift store.
1: Wow, that's so cool.
2: She went thrifting. Congratulations to you, Brittany. What is your small win? 224-1234. Becca's World is next.
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7: 95 southbound, mostly under the speed limit from the Pawtucket S curves into downtown, all jammed up trying to get onto 195 east. 95 northbound, you have pockets of delays between 37 and 195. 195 westbound, stop and go this side of the state line out past Broadway. Eastbound is slow right from 95 to the Washington Bridge work zone. 295 southbound, mostly under the speed limit from before Route 6 heading down toward the Plainfield Pike. I'm Robin Murphy with your Right Now Traffic.
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1: I'm Paul Davis, meteorologist, TJ Del Santo. Another beautiful day today with lots of sunshine, high temperatures up around 80, partly to mostly cloudy skies tonight. Late night lows getting down to around 65. Partly sunny skies for Thursday and more humid as well, with the chance for a late day or evening shower or a thunderstorm. Highs tomorrow, right around 82.

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2: Yes, we are continuing to mourn the loss of Dolly Parton, who passed at the age of 80, and she left behind quite the legacy.
3: Can I tell you something really weird?
4: Yeah.
2: Yes.
3: Go ahead and open a Google window and Google what will be the next named hurricane this year.
2: But just for funsies, the next Atlantic storm will be named Dolly, but it's not connected to Dolly's death.
4: What?
2: Because they come out with all those
4: 6 years ago, and it rotates. The next time Dolly will be on the list is 2032.
2: That is so creepy and eerie and all of the things.
3: Yeah.
2: That's crazy.
4: Yeah.
2: So I asked on Facebook, both on my own personal and at 92 Pro FM, if there was a Dolly Parton biopic, who should play Dolly? Your responses include Miley Cyrus, who happens to be her goddaughter. I feel like that's a little too close to home.
4: It is, but then it would also be kind of cool too.
2: I mean, Jafar Jackson played Michael, so yeah, it's not that far-fetched. Reese Witherspoon?
4: No.
2: Immediate.
4: Oh, although she did play June Carter Cash.
2: I love
4: she did
2: Walk the
4: really
2: Line.
4: Well.
2: Walk the Line.
4: No, maybe she needs to stay just June Carter.
2: You're right. Okay. Let's see. Dolly said it herself. This is according to Lauren. Dolly said it herself. Kristen Chenoweth.
3: That would work.
4: For older. Yeah.
2: She's mentioned Reese Witherspoon or Scarlett Johansson.
3: The problem is you can't have Kristen Chenoweth as an older and then have somebody else younger because nobody is as short as Kristen Chenoweth.
4: That's a good point.
2: I like Tony's, not my Tony. I like Tony's.
3: Which one?
2: A different one.
3: Response. Which one of your Tonys?
2: It is not my mother, not my father-in-law, not my husband. Brittany Snow, hands down. And she's kind of having this resurgence in
4: a
2: way.
4: She is.
2: One could argue she's always consistently worked. I just feel like with Hunting Wives and a few other projects.
4: Yeah. And all these people can sing. Like Scarlett Johansson sings beautifully.
2: I know. Yes. True.
4: Hmm.
2: Okay.
3: How about the suggestion?
2: That's weird.
4: Roll back up.
3: I mean, come on. It would have been good.
4: No.
2: And
4: get out.
2: Finally. I know to those of you saying nobody can fill her shoes. I know that. But there could have, if she allowed it, there could have just been a biopic when she was living.
4: Right.
2: Anyway, I'm not.
4: No one can fill Michael Jackson's shoes either.
2: Except
4: but Jafar did a really good job.
2: Jackson. There's a bunch of tributes and specials happening tonight, both CBS and Disney Plus.
4: So I looked that up and I thought CBS's was last night and I couldn't see one for tonight.
2: This is according to, I don't know, it just says tonight they're going to be doing one. So maybe.
4: I'll try to Google.
2: And if you missed it, maybe they're going to just show it on Paramount Plus, which is, I believe, a CBS partner. Finally, I had to get this story out there because for those of you who don't know, I was obsessed with the Flintstones movie from the 90s with Rosie O'Donnell and John Goodman and Rick Moranis, and Elizabeth Perkins. Mm-hmm. Ryan Gosling is producing a live action movie about grown up Bam Bam from the Flintstones.
4: Pebbles better be in it.
2: I hope so, too. There was an animated series in the early 70s about teenage Bam Bam and his girlfriend Pebbles.
4: Terrible.
2: It was called The Pebbles and Bam Bam Show.
4: And it was awful.
2: And it ran
4: It was
2: from
4: like Joni Loves Chachi.
2: 71 to 72.
4: Terrible. Bam, bam! Take it from someone who knows.
2: Chachi's been spending a lot of time in Rhode Island lately.
4: I know. Sorry, Chachi. You know it's true.
2: Eating squash blossoms. For more on Becca's World, follow us on Instagram and TikTok at 92 Pro FM with the Becca Burger Battle next. Bam! Bam!
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7: 195 westbound, stop and go this side of the state line all the way out past Broadway. Eastbound is a slow ride right from 95 to the Washington Bridge work zone. 95 southbound, heavy volume, couple of slowdowns from the Pawtucket S curves down towards the 610, and then you're all backed up from there getting to 195, those right lanes especially. Southbound is also heavy, but moving after 113 to Route 4. 95 northbound, pockets of slow traffic between the Jefferson Boulevard on-ramp and 195. 295 southbound slows down getting past Route 6. I'm Robin Murphy with your Right Now traffic.
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0: knew it. 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Aw, Earl's in his feelings. He just dropped off a second grader on the bus. First day of school, and then gets in the car, and then the song from Toy Story 5 is on.
1: Right.
0: I knew it, I knew you. Taylor Swift. I'm sure a lot of parents and their feelings, both good and bittersweet.
1: And we're going to see all these back-to-school pictures. Jay mentioned them all over socials. But now that Toy Story 5 is back, I wonder if we're going to get the picture of the kid at the end of the driveway and all the toys from behind are watching him go. Or her.
0: That's very cute.
1: Yeah. Well, they've done that before, but it was kind of done. Now it might be back because of Toy Story 5.
0: You're making some people misty. Right now, it is time for the Becca Burger Battle. You're playing for a pair of tickets to see Demi Lovato live at Mohegan Sun on Saturday, August 29th, which is this Saturday. And you're also playing for a $50 gift card to Jordan's Jungle. So you can spruce up for the fall, spruce up for the changing of the season. Go get your plant on over at Jordan's Jungle in Pawtucket. Right now, 224-1234. If you would like to play the Becca Burger Battle, we battle next.
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7: 195 westbound, slow moving from the state line to the Washington Bridge. Eastbound, the brake lights start right at 95. 95 northbound, pockets of slow traffic between the Jefferson Boulevard on-ramp and 195. Southbound is heavy, but moving past Smithfield Ave into downtown, backed up on the ramp to 195 east, and it's a heavy ride after 113 to Route 4. 295 southbound slows down getting past Route 6. Route 6 loosens up but stays heavy to the landfill exit. I'm Robin Murphy with your right now traffic.
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17: That's right, Becca. And chirping, your smoke alarm is chirping in the middle of the night and Tony is out of town. What do you do? Get up or go back to bed?
0: Go back to bed and put earmuffs on the kids.
17: All right. Well, in that case, we're going to go to Central Falls. Sonia, good morning. How are you?
0: Hi, Sonia.
18: Morning.
0: Good morning. Big week in Central Falls with the new high school.
18: Yes.
0: Sonia, big day for you. Have you played the Becca Burger Battle before?
18: I have not.
0: Sonia is
19: fresh meat, fresh meat, fresh meat.
0: And for Sonia, the fresh meat is from Stanley's.
1: Ooh.
0: All right, I'm going to bounce and I'm going to go live on It's Wednesday Instagram.
17: If you want to witness Becca in that isolation chamber, follow 92 Pro FM on Instagram. Sonia, here's the deal. You're going to have 60 seconds to answer 5 pop culture trivia questions. If you don't know the answer to any, quickly say pass and we'll come back if you still have time. In this game, you need to best Becca, so you need to get more questions correct than she does. If you tie or lose, it'll force the bonus and we'll open it up so everyone else has an equal shot as you to win those Demi Lovato tickets. However, just for being selected as Go Back to Bed, you've instantly won a $50 Jordan's Jungle gift card right down the street from you. Congratulations!
18: Great, thank you.
17: Let's go ahead and put 60 seconds on your clock. Are you ready?
18: I guess so.
17: There we go. Northwest says that she wants to get a job at Starbucks when she turns 14. Name one of Northwest's siblings.
18: Chicago.
17: Ryan Gosling is producing a live-action movie about a grown-up Bam Bam from the Flintstones. In the original Flintstones, who played Wilma? Jody Sweetin and her husband sleep in twin beds pushed together with separate sheets. Including Jody, how many cast members appeared in every episode of both Full House and Fuller House?
18: 7.
17: Netflix is dropping a comedy documentary on Norm Macdonald in October. A year after he was fired from SNL, Norm hosted and said that he'd either gotten funny or what had happened. Soundgarden will reunite for the halftime show at the Seahawks home opener next month. Taylor Momsen will handle the vocals because who passed away?
18: Oh, God. She passed.
17: In the original Flintstones, who played Wilma?
18: It was Gene Sander something. Sander Pyle.
17: All right. All right, you got one of them right. We're out of time. If Becca doesn't get any, you'll instantly win those tickets. We're going to invite her back into the studio and turn Sonia's volume down so she can't be heard. We're not going to tell Becca how she did and keep her completely in the dark.
1: I bet I got 0.
17: Oh.
0: You were whispering.
1: I was. I like to whisper.
0: Ooh. I can't wait to hear what the whisper was all about.
17: 60 seconds going up here on the clock.
0: Okay, I'm going to get myself settled. 1 second. All right. And away
17: ready?
0: We go. Yes.
17: Here we go. Northwest says she wants to get a job at Starbucks when she turns 14. Name one of Northwest's siblings.
0: Chicago.
17: Ryan Gosling is producing a live-action movie about a grown-up Bam Bam from the Flintstones. In the original Flintstones, who played Wilma?
0: The original Flintstones
17: movie.
0: Elizabeth Perkins.
17: Jodie Sweetin and her husband sleep in separate twin beds pushed together with separate sheets. Including Jodie, how many cast members appeared in every episode of both Full House and Fuller House?
0: Ooh, okay. 1, 2, 3, 5. 5.
17: Netflix is dropping a comedy documentary on Norm Macdonald in October. A year after he was fired from SNL, he hosted SNL and said that he'd either gotten funny or what?
0: Can you ask that? Pass.
17: Soundgarden will reunite for the halftime show at the Seahawks home opener next month. Taylor Momsen will handle the vocals because who passed away?
0: Chris Cornell.
17: A year after Norm was fired from SNL, he said he'd either gotten funny or what? And we're out of time.
0: Canceled.
17: All right, we're out of time. You got 3 of them, right?
0: All right.
1: I have a little... It doesn't affect the game, but I've got a little bone to pick with you, Buff.
17: Sonia, on the other hand, unfortunately only got 1. Sonia, it was a good showing. I'm going to send you to gym so you can get the Jordan's Jungle gift card.
0: Thank you for playing, Sonia.
18: Thank you.
17: All right, there she goes. Let's go back and review. Name one of Northwest's siblings.
0: Okay, so it's Chicago, Psalm, and Saint.
1: I said Saint, so I at least got 1.
0: Yes, you did.
17: Who played Wilma in the original Flintstones movie?
0: Elizabeth Perkins.
1: Listeners, correct me if I'm wrong. You did not say movie during the first round because I was like going back to the cartoon. Am I crazy?
17: Nobody would know who voiced Wilma in the cartoon.
1: That's why I was like, How's anybody going to know
0: that?
17: We're talking about a live-action Flintstones movie.
1: Roll.
17: So in the original live-action Flintstones movie.
1: I don't think you said that.
17: I didn't say it, but it's part of the syntax of the sentence.
1: No, it's not. The original Flintstones. You do non-sequiturs.
17: I said Ryan Gosling is producing a live-action movie about a grown-up Bam Bam from the Flintstones. In the original
1: Flintstones
17: movie.
1: Nope. I don't think you said movie.
17: In the original live-action movie.
1: I don't think you said it, but I could be wrong about. That's my bone.
17: I didn't say it, but that's what I mean, Kim.
0: Bam, bam. Syntax means the arrangement of words and phrases to form well-structured, meaningful sentences.
17: Thank you.
0: Becca not only goes to work, but to school.
17: Taylor Momsen will handle vocals at the Soundgarden show because who passed away?
0: Chris Cornell. And I'm proud of myself because classically I get Soundgarden and Audioslave confused.
17: Well, Chris was in both.
1: Oh, maybe that's why you confuse them.
0: Syntax.
17: Jodie Sweetin and her husband sleep in separate beds. How many cast members, including Jodie, how many cast members appeared in every episode of both Full House and Fuller House?
0: So it was Joey.
17: Nope, sorry.
0: Joey wasn't in every episode of
17: Fuller House, no.
1: Interesting.
0: Okay, so it was Danny.
17: Nope.
1: What?
0: So it
1: the twins?
0: No, because they weren't in Fuller House. At all.
1: Oh, Fuller House. Yeah, yeah, yeah.
0: So it was Candace Cameron, DJ.
17: No.
0: So it was zero, or it was Jodie Sweetin?
17: That's right, just one.
0: Stephanie was in every episode
17: of both shows. Yes.
0: Good for Jodie and her residuals.
17: After a year after Norm was fired from SNL, he hosted and said that he either gotten funny or what? And you said canceled.
1: I wrote down, or you all got stupid.
17: Close, Kim.
0: Oh.
17: Norm said either he'd gotten funny or the show must suck.
1: Oh, yeah, not bad.
0: That's very funny.
1: By the way, Buff, everyone is agreeing with me. You did not say live action. All you said was original Flintstones, which is the cartoon.
17: Nobody would know that.
0: Jay was inferring that it meant the movie.
1: But the way he writes these questions on a daily basis, you cannot infer.
17: If she had given me the person who voiced Wilma in the cartoon, I would have given it to her then, but she didn't even do that.
1: She started to. Wait, I'm going to
0: look up. We are so unhinged that Kevin from Cranston is quoting Mona Lisa Vito.
17: All right.
1: Hang on.
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1: Tell me what her...
0: Can we get to the bonus?
1: Oh, yeah,
17: we must award tickets to go and see Demi Lovato. If you'd like to win them, be the 10th texter at 224-1234 to give us the correct answer to this question. The cast of 30 Rock is getting together for one night only at Radio City on October 11th. The question is, what character does Chris Parnell play on that show?
1: Ooh, good one.
17: Text his name.
0: I don't know that.
17: He's a professional.
0: Okay.
17: Text it to 224-1234. It's spelled one way, but it's pronounced two different ways. There's a clue for you.
0: I'm sorry. I'm looking at the listeners' text. Okay. Text us 224-1234.
17: Everyone's agreeing with you, Kim. I'm looking at
0: the chance to win Demi Lovato tickets. We are going to shelf the argument about the question, and we are going to move on 92 Pro FM Mornings.
17: Wait, hold on a second. I just need to find something really quick.
0: Okay.
17: Hold on. Before we go there. Oh, okay. There it is. What was that you wanted to mention?
1: Jay's right.
17: Thank you.
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1: I'm gonna need security over here.
0: Security!
2: Where is it?
0: Okay. So, right now, we do need to get to our Becca Burger Battle bonus.
1: That's right. Moments ago, we said to you, the cast of 30 Rock is getting together for one night only at Radio City on October 11th. What character does Chris Parnell play on that show? And for the answer, we're going to Becca's hometown of Cranston, Rhode Island. Good morning, Marilyn.
0: Hi, Marilyn.
3: Hi. How are you?
0: Marilyn like Monroe.
3: That's right. Just like Monroe. Or better known as Izzy's mom.
0: Oh, good to hear from you.
3: Yeah, she's going to be so excited.
0: Oh, school started today or tomorrow?
3: No, she starts on Friday.
4: Ah, which is so weird when the kids start on a Friday.
0: What grade? I know.
3: Yeah.
0: What grade?
3: Sophomore year.
0: No.
4: Wow.
0: Sophomore. Cranston West?
3: Yep. Cranston West. Yep.
0: Got it. Yes. All right. Sorry, Marilyn. What is the answer to our question?
3: Dr. Leo Spaceman.
5: That is correct.
1: Could have also said Spachemin. Either way, the pronunciation is correct. Nice job. Congratulations, Marilyn.
4: Marilyn.
1: For knowing it, you've won a fabulous prize.
0: All right. We're going to get right back to Kim. Marilyn, you won a pair of tickets to see Demi Lovato this weekend. Kim?
4: Marilyn, did you hear the argument Jay and I had about who played Wilma Flintstone and which he was talking about, the cartoon or the movie?
3: Yes, and I support you and back you up. 10,000%.
4: Thank you.
0: Oh, Marilyn from Cranston.
4: I have a final throwdown. This is a mic drop. Our contestant on round two started to say Jean Van.
1: Yeah, because she was Googling it.
4: Correct. So they all thought you meant the cartoon because you only said the original.
1: And if she had gotten the correct name out there when she had Googled it, I would have given her the answer. So she'd be thanking me that I gave her a bonus answer on that question.
4: Sorry, dude. Nope, you're wrong.
1: Not only would have I accepted the voice actor, but I also would have accepted the actor from the live action.
4: You see how he's gaslighting? Now he's changing his
1: tune. I'm not changing. That's the way it was.
0: Nope. Marilyn?
4: Nope. Nope.
0: Can you come and pick me? Mom, can you come and pick me up from the sleepover?
1: I'm not having a good time anymore.
4: We're sibling fighting, so they're like, shh, you need to go, like, nope.
0: Kim's gonna draw something on Jay's face when he's sleeping with a Sharpie.
1: Not if I put her hand in hot water first.
4: I will shave off your eyebrow. Just
0: Marilyn,
4: one.
0: Can you come and get me? Yep. All right. Marilyn, we're going to put you on hold.
3: I'm on my way.
0: Thank you.
3: I'll be there in 5 minutes.
0: Thank you. No questions asked, right? I can just get in the car.
4: Marilyn seems the type that would put us in one of those giant t-shirts that they make siblings so they can't fight.
0: I'm going to put you in one of those. I didn't even get to Meghan Markle and Harry landing in the UK because of this. All right. Marilyn.
4: That's another thing Jay and I fight over.
0: Jim is going to
1: tell you why I was right.
0: No. Jay's going to get your info. Oh my God, thank you, Marilyn. Tell Izzy we said hi, okay?
1: She's already on hold. Here she is.
4: Found a new info.
0: Marilyn from Cranston, please tell Izzy we said hi, okay?
3: We will. Thank you.
0: Thank you. Coming up. Are you guys ready?
1: Can you hear Kim breathing?
4: Deep breathing.
0: You know what was so funny before we got on the air? Kim just kept pointing on her screen to all of her receipts that she has.
1: I'd just like to point out there are people who agree with me too. And
4: no,
1: I just like to point out the end. Because I agree that you're right, it could have been misinterpreted, I would have given that answer anyway.
4: You did not agree that it could have been misinterpreted at first. Roll tape.
1: Well, I am now.
4: Now I'm pointing at Jay.
0: Heather, can you get me?
1: No, we're going to finish this.
4: You make me want to smoke.
1: Put the mic on, Kim. Guys,
0: we have a guest coming in. I hope that we're on our behavior. Because we have an actual member of the Savannah Ball League coming
4: in. He's in the Loco Coco Coconuts, I think.
0: I think we're a couple Loco Coconuts right now. He's coming in.
4: All right, we have to behave.
0: Woosah, and let's chill. We got more coming up on 92 Pro FM.
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1: I'm so excited.
0: We're going bananas.
1: with the coconuts.
0: Armani Henderson, Rhode Island native, but now on tour, on team, part of the Savannah Ball organization, playing for Loco Beach Coconuts, invading Gillette this weekend. Hey, Armani.
2: How's it going?
1: First time at Gillette, right?
2: Oh, yeah. First time that Banana Ball's ever been to Gillette Stadium.
1: Is your family so excited?
2: It's going to be nuts. I'm Italian and Dominican, too, so you can imagine the fusion that's going to go.
1: Oh, such a loud Christmas.
3: You probably don't have that many family members to celebrate with.
2: Just maybe a couple hundred.
1: You'll never hear them from the stands. They're very demure.
2: Yeah, I don't think so. Yeah.
3: You guys have been doing a lot of stadium stuff now recently, you know, playing baseball and places where baseball hasn't really been played before. That's got to be really interesting dynamic to have, you know, to not be playing in a baseball stadium.
2: For sure. It's going to be super unique. For myself personally, as this is my first year, I've never played in a football stadium before. Earlier on in the season at Florida State University, we were able to take some batting practice. This is where all the teams were. But I don't know if left field's going to be 200 feet, right field's going to be 200 feet. Really not sure what to expect here.
1: Well, as someone who grew up in Philadelphia, where we played football and baseball in the same stadium, it's actually fun because, you know, my family was poor, so we had the nosebleed seats. It was still really fun to watch baseball there.
2: That's awesome.
3: And they played with a stick and a rock, too.
1: Yes. Yes.
0: By the way, we are live on Facebook at 92 Pro FM.
3: Now, Armani, for people who might, I don't know, who could not be familiar with the organization, but how does the Savannah Banana organization like to describe itself to people who have never heard of it before?
2: Oh, wow. I mean, I'll give you the way that I like to describe it. We're revolutionizing the whole entire sports industry, right? So a lot of people try to compare us to the Harlem Globetrotters, which there are some similarities, but none of the game is scripted at all, right? So you can't script a home run in the second inning or making a backflip catch or making a play between your legs. The only thing that we're scripting is the entertainment aspect of it, where there's a grand walk-up or a song and a dance. But the game entirely is just pure joy. It's pure fun, you know? You get there a couple hours early, and it's amazing to see these fans get there a couple hours early. Kind of leave everything at home, and we're just all one big family for a few hours.
1: So fun for especially guys maybe who couldn't go to the show for whatever reason, and you get to play in such a fun way.
2: Oh, absolutely. There's so many great stories, and so many people, so many players have amazing journeys to get there, but we're all able to kind of live out our childhood dreams of playing on this biggest stage, national level, you know, and obviously for me, at home.
0: Yeah. No, did you have any kind of sort of performance background before you got involved with this organization?
2: Zero performance background. I've never done really anything with entertainment. I've barely posted on social media. Maybe I'm a little dramatic as it is, but...
1: I mean, you are Dominican and Italian, so you do have rhythm.
2: Exactly. No background, though. Never really in the entertainment space. I know my dad growing up was kind of in theater a little bit.
0: Yeah.
2: But I definitely took everything I know from my family.
1: That's so cool. All right. Here's what I want to know. Am I crazy that when, you know, Savannah Bananas first came out, they really just focused on their team? And now it seems to be so much more about all the teams.
2: Yeah.
1: And I love it. It's great to see everybody.
2: That's definitely a fair look at it. Of course, when you grow any business, right, from the start, you want to put everything you can into it. I think Jesse and Emily Cole and everybody in the organization has done such an amazing job at giving other teams a platform. And a lot of people, you know, some get a little upset when we play the Bananas in a big stadium. Well, you know, if the Yankees go to play the A's, a lot of people are going to go see the Yankees, right?
1: Yep.
2: If the A's do something pretty cool, they might become A's fans. So I'm not comparing us to the A's. I think our show is amazing. I think we have an amazing team. We have a different type of energy and vibe that we bring to Banana Ball. But what I'm saying is it's pretty awesome to have the Bananas and everything, the platform that they've laid out for us to be able to go and trampoline and shoot off and have an amazing show.
1: How many times have you heard baseball people say, it would be so much better if it weren't so boring? Hello, I've answered that.
2: You hear that a lot. And you know, before getting into Banana Ball, I considered myself somewhat of a purist. But it's just such a different product. You know, like I said, the backflips, the song, the dance, the entertainment bits in between innings, you know. You have characters built within. You have a guy on stilts playing in the game. And it's still really competitive. Most of the players here have played double-A ball. We have Jackie Bradley Jr. this year who played obviously for the Sox. We have guys that played high-level college ball. We have guys from all over.
3: What are some of the most

0: coconuts. I want to get into, we're going to break and then we're going to come back because I want to get into how you got into this.
1: Absolutely.
0: How you made that transition from regular baseball to then Savannah ball. We'll get into that and a whole lot more. Right now it's Olivia Rodrigo.
1: Ooh, it's a barn burner. Let's keep this energy
0: going. 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
1: Mr. Worldwide to infinity, you know the roof on fire. 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
2: 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He's a local guy on tour with the Loco Beach Coconuts, taking on Savannah Bananas this weekend at Gillette for the very first time.
3: What's your name again?
2: 28th and 29th. It's Armani Henderson. Hi, Armani. Thanks so much.
4: What's going on, Becca?
2: For being with us today on 92 Pro FM morning. So how does one make the transition from, because you played baseball at both LaSalle and Hendricken.
5: And Little League.
4: Yeah,
5: I'm picturing you as a little one running around, like, you know how they pick their nose out in the field and watch a butterfly drive by.
6: They used to throw me in right field because I would just pick clovers.
5: Yeah.
2: What's your position?
4: For banana ball, my main role, I'm the designated runner. So I call myself the chaos coordinator. I've gained the name of Tiki Turbo. I actually wear a leaf
5: Tiki
4: skirt
5: Turbo
4: in the game. So if you guys have watched Lilo and Stitch, I grew up loving Lilo and Stitch.
5: Yeah.
4: The whole bit is to be like a hula dancer, crazy, jumping around on the
5: bases. If your hair were straight, you would look like David. Holy crap.
4: Oh, man.
2: But when you played regular baseball, your position was
4: primarily outfield, a little bit of everything though.
2: Utility.
4: Well. Yeah.
2: So how did you go from playing for, so you played at LaSalle and Hendricken, then you mm-hmm. played at Merrimack, and then you played at
4: Johnson & Wales.
2: Yes.
4: Yeah, Johnson & Wales in Providence.
5: Where'd you go?
4: So I have a unique story. I'm one of the more unique stories in all of banana ball, I'd say. So obviously COVID happened. We got out of grad school at Johnson & Wales. There were really not too many opportunities for me coming out of a small Division III baseball school in Rhode Island. So indie ball didn't work out. I ended up working for Hasbro downtown for a year and a half.
5: Oh, wow.
2: What did you do there?
4: I was a global data governance analyst.
5: You're a smarty pants, too. Some people are just blessed. Meanwhile, we're all idiots.
2: He's God's favorite. My eyes just crossed.
5: We're laughing at fart jokes over here.
4: Oh, man. So I did that for about a year and a half while I coached as an assistant at Johnson & Wales, as an outfield coach, assistant hitting coach, some recruiting as well. And I just knew that I could still play. So it came to this point where my head coach, Kevin Casey, at the time, he's now at Northeastern. You know, I was talking to him about it, and he told me, hey, man, like, you got to do it now. You got to go. So I was looking at different opportunities and was able to come across this platform called Baseball Jobs Overseas. And I ended up signing a contract to play professionally in Europe. So I did that for 2023. I left
5: so
4: Hasbro.
5: Cool.
2: It's crazy that you went from baseball corporate baseball, the little corporate in between.
4: It did. To make it even crazier, there's been lots of injuries throughout the career and whatnot, but I ended up getting hurt towards the end of my season in France. I ended up playing all over Europe, traveling everywhere. I came back home to Rhode Island, not really sure what to do. Knew I wanted to still play. Wasn't sure about the opportunity here in the U.S., but also wanted to set myself up financially, having had the corporate experience.
5: Because you're smart, not an idiot like some of us in this room. Go on.
4: And I ended up starting a home service business in Rhode Island. So think junk removal, demolition, you know, project-based landscaping, anything you could think, commercially and residentially. Scaled that and sold it to my business partner at the time from 2024 to 2025, basically a year, just over. And I still knew I had the itch. I could still play. I hadn't picked up a bat in almost 2 years.
5: Wow.
4: Since being hurt in Europe in the summer. And I connected with a friend of mine that actually works in the banana ball organization, more of like the behind the scenes type stuff. He actually does like the in studio type stuff. And I hopped on a plane 4 days later. I found myself on the field networking with some of the guys there. One thing led to another. I ended up getting a tryout. I ended up working out with the player development team called the Visitors. It's kind of unofficially on the team. I called myself the visiting visitor. Let's play on for and then one thing continued to lead to another. I trained at one of the best facilities in the country. I was very fortunate to do that down in Tampa, Florida, and had a tryout in October. I actually hit a home run to lead off the tryout.
2: Not so bad.
4: Nice. First live.
2: And then did you do a flip?
4: Did not flip.
5: Okay. What is your trick?
4: So my trick, you know, that's funny. I think I just like to dance a lot.
5: Okay. And
2: like,
5: you wear
2: the Tiki Turbo.
5: Yeah. He's
2: Turbo.
4: So I dance a lot.
5: Steal bases,
4: try to be the best teammate possible and try to interact with as many fans as I can. For that tryout, it actually, funny enough, we had trick plays too, made a trick play, whatever. So we had the draft coming up a few days later. I actually didn't get drafted.
2: No, yeah. Even really? After
4: after everything,
2: the
4: after
2: home like run the whole, and the network yeah. game. So,
4: didn't get drafted, but that day of the draft, I received a call. I had to keep it quiet. My I only told my mom and my dad. My grandma was so upset. My friends were so upset. Like, oh my goodness, we can't believe you didn't get drafted. I had signed. I had signed as the first entertainment player
0: wow.
4: in Loco Beach Coconuts history. So as a designated runner, as an outfielder mm. as well, as a utility player, and you know, everything kind of just funneled in, and here we are.
2: So you've been playing with the league for how long?
4: This is the first official year. Unofficially, I was kind of in the league for a couple months last year.
2: That's what a
0: so
2: journey.
0: Cool.
2: That was like going from Westerly to Woonsocket and not going on 95, not even once. That was like the scenic route. That's crazy.
0: I didn't even have to have a lunch because I had little road snacks the whole way. It was like, ooh, now I'm yes. going to get some crackers. Now yes. I'm going to get some M&Ms.
2: We love a cracker. That was so, what a crazy journey to yeah. go from ups and downs and a little... Like, and do they ever ask you advice on anything corporate league, like with your business background?
4: I have some teammates that always be like, hey, ask Armani. There's another teammate of mine that's pretty well versed in business. So we're kind of like the guys on the team. Everybody kind of looks at us like, hey, what to do? What are you,
2: yeah.
4: you know, what's going on here? But nothing yet in the organization. I'm hoping that hopefully in a very long time from now,
0: yes,
4: you know, it can turn into a front office role or maybe a coaching role with the organization or doing something business oriented. I'd love to do that and grow the sport of banana ball and continue to represent Rhode Island, you know, as the years go by.
0: You are doing good things for Rhode Island. You and the Housewives.
2: I'm telling you. It's been such a year.
0: You said you love to dance. What's your, you don't really have a walk-up song because you're a runner, but what's your favorite?
4: So they actually, sometimes they play Suavemente when I come on to there. But anything, yeah, it's nothing really choreographed. This is my first year ever doing choreographed dancing for the most part. I did a quinceañera when I was younger. That was my first exposure, but whatever they put on, I'm going to find the rhythm to it. And that's, you know, fortunately the Latin side of things, the Dominican side of things. But choreographed dancing has been something so unique, and we have, you know, show coordinators. We have people who teach us rehearsed dances. We have rehearsal days for a couple hours before every weekend that we
2: wow.
4: play. Like, there's so much that goes in behind the scenes here.
0: So you're actually working for your money.
4: Oh, yeah. It's not just on the field for 2 hours. You know, it's a couple hours before the game. It's, you know, the social media aspect outside of that. It's
0: all right,
4: being an athlete.
0: Quick suggestion. Get a bat. Set the ends on fire like David from Lilo and Stitch. Do a little hula. You're in.
4: I love it.
2: In. Armani, thank you so much for coming in with us
4: thank you so much
2: today. This has been so much fun.
0: I could talk to you all day.
2: I could too. Armani with Loco Beach Coconuts taking on Savannah Bananas. It's their first time at Gillette Stadium on August 28th and 29th. So thesavannahbananas.com.
0: We don't know if
2: info.
0: It's sold out, but you can also go to the first
4: fans first.
0: Fans first.
6: If yeah. you just Google fans first, it comes right up. But if you try and type in the URL, you get a little runaround. Just okay. Google it. Fans first.
2: Fans first to get some tickets. And the weather's looking decent
0: yeah.
2: for the next couple days. So hopefully we stay like that. New England weather, as you know, Armani, very up and down.
0: I can't wait to get your jersey. I'm going to be looking up merch.
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2: Yeah. Oh, and by the way, go see Barbie. 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

0: about Tay-Tay on 92 Pro FM. You know, she worked with Hayley Williams once on a track from her album, Speak Now. I never knew that. It's Barbie Joe, the Barbie Joe Show, and the Hayley Williams Show, completely different show. It's coming next month to the Xfinity Center on Friday, September 11th. I've got a pair of tickets for you to grab right now. I'm looking for caller 10. You're in to see Hayley. 224-1234. I wish you luck. It's Pro FM.
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9: What's going on today?
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9: Oh, I hate when responsibility gets in the way of what could have been a beach day, don't you?
10: I do.
9: Well, congratulations. I'm glad you called in because you just picked up a pair of tickets to go and see the Hayley Williams Show from Paramore. Hayley is on her solo tour. She's going to be over at the Xfinity Center next month on Friday, September 11th.
10: Thank you so much.
9: She actually has a lot of fun songs, not just with Paramore, but she's been featured on songs. 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Should I get it on?
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9: 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Hey, Alicia, congratulations again.
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1: 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That's what we call her now here in Rhode Island on 9 to 5 in full-on confession. I have never watched the movie from start to finish. 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

I might really be the Grim Reaper of Pro FM. First, it's the loss of Dolly Parton, right? Legend. And now I just find out through Kim Zandi that Tim Curry, the actor from the Rocky Horror Picture Show, has died at 80 years old.

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Does anyone just find it a little bit eerie that yesterday I started the drive-thru lunch with Maya and Ghetto Superstar? Are you not following along here? Allow me to explain Ghetto Superstar samples Dolly Parton's Islands in the Stream, okay? An hour later, news broke of her devastating death, and you know what? I could have chose any song, but I picked that one. I seriously have goosebumps. It's your drive-through lunch. I'm mind blown. On 92 Pro FM, maybe I really am the Grim Reaper of the station. 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Let me know what songs you want to hear. Give me your shout outs. I'm going to get your afternoon popping. And since we started with Maya and Ghetto Superstar yesterday, well, I find it only fitting that we start with Dolly Parton and Kenny Rogers' Islands in the Stream today to start out your drive-through lunch.

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So I just want to go to the Plaza Hotel, and I want the hotel concierge to be Tim Curry. Now, I loved Home Alone 2. It's Barbie on Pro FM. I'm still processing the loss of Dolly Parton, and now I need to process the loss of the legendary Tim Curry. Just when I-

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If you don't follow tennis like me, there is a major sports moment that's going to go down in Newport this weekend on Saturday. Roger Federer. I like to say his last name, Federer. Roger Federer is being inducted into the Tennis Hall of Fame. So congratulations. It's National Dog Day. So Leon Thomas with Ma is on Pro FM.

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So Britney Spears and K-Fed, they have two sons, right? Sean Preston and Jaden James. And they've lived their lives mostly out of the spotlight, but they're now pursuing modeling careers. In fact, Jaden is the new face of MAC Cosmetics. I can't wait until my next trip to Ulta. He's going to be like,

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You know what? Now I'm dying for some seafood snacks. 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

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How will it all end for Emily? The sixth and final season of Emily in Paris is releasing on Christmas Eve. So Merry Christmas to me. New York City.

0: Madison Square Garden getting a lot of play this summer, from the wedding of Taylor Swift to now a residency of Harry Styles tonight. Harry is going to kick off his 30-night Together Together residency, so you can kiss all the time, New York, and disco occasionally. And 92 Pro FM, we're going to get you there. You got to text in the Harry National keyword. I'm going to reveal it right now. It's new. 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

I really am working 9 to 5 this week. It's how I'm honoring Dolly. It's Barbie. 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

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Did I get this right? Tonight is the Miss Teen USA pageant. So good luck, Miss Rhode Island. And Real Housewife of Rhode Island, Kelsey Swanson, is a judge. Former pageant queen herself. What sash did she rock on Real Housewives? Oh, the custom slam pig.

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So Calvin Klein having a major pop culture moment, right? First, the FX series Love Story, and now a brand new campaign with who else but Tate McRae. 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

Yeah, truthfully, I can't handle any more bad news today. Dolly Parton and Tim Curry. Oh, it's Barbie on 92 Pro FM. I don't know if I need a hug or a boost. Jess, she's next. She's a boost. I'll catch you tonight, Lincoln Tech. 40-

0: 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Jess with you a little after 3. Coming up, your TLC, Salt and Peppa, and In Vogue tickets. But first, it's Alex Warren.
1: They say the holy water's watered down, and this town's lost its faith. Our colors will fade eventually, so if our time is running out, day after day, we'll make the mundane a masterpiece. Oh my, my, oh my, my love, I take one look at you, you're taking me out.

0: Today's Hit Music 92 Pro FM. It's Jess. I know Barbie Joe reported it earlier. Rocky Horror Picture Show star Tim Curry passed away today at the age of 80. I know. What is going on? So obviously you know him from Rocky Horror, but Home Alone, Annie as well. And with Rocky Horror, obviously you have the time warp. So a little tribute to him.
1: It's astounding. Time is fleeting. Madness takes its toll. But listen closely.
2: Not for very much longer.
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0: 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You're like, what is going on, 92 Pro FM? You had Dolly Parton yesterday. You have Rocky Horror Picture Show today. Well, that was in honor of Tim Curry, who passed away at the age of 80. So I want to give him a nice little salute. And that song, I mean, I know we only play it during Halloween, but it's still fun. I want to remind you, tomorrow I'm going to be broadcasting live from Iggy's Boardwalk. Yeah. 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
9: Crews are dealing with an accident right now, 95 South at 195. 146 South from Branch Ave to 95 is stop and go. Just getting a report now, we have a multi-vehicle accident, Route 37 West at Route 2 in Cranston. 95 South from 117 to Route 4 is slow. Route 4 North from South County Trail to Division Street is a 5-minute ride. 195 East from 95 to Taunton Ave is heavy. Same goes for 195 West from Pawtucket Ave to Taunton Ave. 95 North from Jefferson Boulevard to 195 is 10 minutes. I'm John Laurenti with you right now. 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

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I had a

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1: Hey, I thought I was never going to get it, eh?
0: Well, you are in. You're going to go see TLC, Salt and Peppa, and En Vogue at the Xfinity Center on Sunday.
1: Awesome. Thank you so much.
0: You got it. What's your name?
1: Jeff.
0: And where are you from, Jeff?
1: Warren.
0: Beautiful. Well, congratulations. You won a pair of tickets, and now you're qualified for that ticket upgrade to some premium seats. I announced a grand prize winner on Friday.
1: Awesome. Thank you so much.
0: No problem, my friend. What are those three artists? Who's your favorite? Salt and Peppa, TLC, or En Vogue?
1: I think I got to go with TLC.
0: Nice. Solid choice right there. We do miss the L, but they cover up for her pretty good.
1: Yeah, fair enough.
0: Well, Jeff, congrats. Have a blast at the show, and just tell me what station hooks you up.
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3: Crews are in the process of clearing some accidents. We have 95 South at Route 1. The shoulder is blocked. 95 South at 195. The right lane is blocked. We also have a multi-vehicle accident. 37 West at Route 2 in Cranston. 295 South in the landfill to 95 is slow. Route 4 north from South County Trail to Division Street, going to take you 15 minutes. 195 east from 95 to Taunton Ave is heavy. Same goes for 195 west from Pawtucket Ave to Warren Ave. 10 minutes, 95 north from Route 10 to 195. I'm John Laurenti with you right now, traffic.
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She's probably wearing a hard hat or something fun. She knows how to do it. If you're looking for fall classes in welding, electrical, electronics, HVAC, and more, now's the time to enjoy Lincoln Tech's Rhode Island campus. 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And by the way, she has Ed Sheeran tickets.

0: Have you seen the stupidest thing in the world? 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
9: Crews are still clearing a couple of accidents we have, both on 95 South. The first one is at Route 1. The shoulder is blocked. The second is at 195. The right lane is blocked. Route 4 North between South County Trail and 95. Going to take you at 10. 195 East between 95 and Gano is heavy. Same goes for 195 West from Pawtucket Ave to Warren Ave. 295 South from Hartford Ave to Plainfield Pike. Going to take you a few. 95 North, it's a 10-minute ride from Route 10 to 195. 95 North from Branch Ave to Lonsdale Ave is bumper to bumper, and it's a bit heavy. 146 South from Admiral Street to 95. I'm John Laurenti with you right now, traffic.
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5: Crews are dealing with an accident right now. 95 South at 138 in Richmond. 195 West, we have a disabled vehicle at Broadway. The left lane is blocked. 195 East from 95 to Gano is stop and go. 95 South from the S-curves to 195, going to take you 10. Same goes for Route 4 North between South County Trail and 95. 195 West from the Mass border to Warren Ave is a 10-minute ride. Same goes for 95 North from Route 10 to 195. 295 South from Hartford Ave to Plainfield Pike is bumper to bumper. Same goes for 95 North from the state offices exit to Lonsdale Ave. I'm John Laurenti with you right now, traffic.
6: Never miss.
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It's Jazz Right Now. Barbie Joe's at Lincoln Tech's Rhode Island campus. 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Barbie, she's in a refrigerator right now. Barb, love the goggles. Oh, HVAC, I get it. And then is this a wrench? Good thing she works out. She has your Ed Sheeran tickets, by the way.

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4: Crews are dealing with a disabled vehicle right now. 95 North at Lonsdale Ave. 195 East from 95 to Taunton Ave is heavy. Same goes for 195 West from Pawtucket Ave to Taunton Ave. 295 South is bumper to bumper from Hartford Ave to Plainfield Pike. You're jammed up. 95 North from Route 10 to 195. 95 North from the state offices exit to Lonsdale Ave going to take you 5. Same goes for 95 South from Lonsdale Ave to 195. 146 South between Branch Ave and 95 is sluggish. You're slow. Route 4 North between South Kearney Trail and 95. I'm John Laurenti with you right now. Traffic.
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It's Jess. According to a report, 1 in 10 people use their oven for storage, which I'm imagining is pots and pans, not like newspapers and mattresses and magazines, you know? Who buys magazines anymore? What am I talking about?

will fade eventually. So if our time is running out, day after day, we'll make the mundane a masterpiece. Oh my, my, oh my, my love, I take one look at you, you're taking me out.

0: 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It's Jess. Tomorrow I'm going to be having some fun. I love it when they send me to restaurants and then I just go there. 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It's the way to live, honestly. 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Yes, so while I'm there, you can enjoy that. 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A sweet deal is a half-price gifty. On our website, you see the sweet deals banner. You click on it, you're like, ooh, Iggy's. And then they're going to be like, you need to give us $25 and we're going to give you $50 to spend. And you're like, that seems like a sweet deal. And that's why we named it that. So tomorrow, and Iggy's always sells out. So tomorrow, get on it and we'll learn more of what's happening because it's always summer at Iggy's tomorrow.
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0: 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Nick up next, Yellow.
1: What's up? So this is the year of the movies. I mean, everyone's talking about movies.
0: Spider-Man.
1: TV shows.
0: Yes.
1: And I know I talked to you about Obsession. Have you seen it yet?
0: No. I only see Housewives and
1: I know,
0: Tires.
1: It's such a good movie, though. Tires is great this season.
0: You know what the problem is?
1: It's so good.
0: It's like once, so because I get home at 7:30, quarter of 8 is when we have dinner. And then like by that time, clean up, then it's 9 o'clock. I can't get into a movie at 9. I got to go to bed.
1: So you do Tires 21 minutes.
0: Yes.
1: A couple episodes.
0: Yep,
1: and bed.
0: I'm in and out.
1: All right,
0: yeah.
1: So that's TV. But by the way, Tires is great.
0: Yes, awesome.
1: So Obsession, Passenger, yep, and Backrooms all came out around the same time. These are like scary movies.
0: It all sounds like places on an airplane.
1: Obsession is very good.
0: Okay.
1: Highly recommend.
0: Okay.
1: Passenger, and we've talked about this. I finish movies even if they're bad.
0: Yes. You got to complete it.
1: Didn't finish.
0: Really?
1: Not for me. And Backrooms, I do want to watch it streaming next month.
0: Yeah, and if you say it quick, it sounds like Bathrooms, which yeah, also could be a very different...
1: It depends on how you view it. But, yeah, Obsession, just do it. And
0: okay.
1: You know how... You know
0: what
1: why?
0: Is it on? Netflix?
1: No.
0: HBO Max?
1: No.
0: It's on the one that... Yeah, but I'll have to watch it on my computer.
1: You can use my Peacock.
0: Oh, all right.
1: Account.
0: Well, thank you for finishing.
1: That's what it is.
0: Well, you said account at the end and you started to make it sound weird.
1: No, I didn't. You looked at me.
0: That's... Well, because then you gave me
1: but
0: a hand. Like, I'm supposed to be shaking it or something.
1: You used my Peacock account. You used it.
0: I'm going to be using it.

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What a day outside today. If you listened to me at this time last night, I told you to enjoy the day today, so I hope you listened.

0: 92 Pro FM, as we continue to honor the life and legacy of music icon, entertainment icon, Dolly Parton, who passed away yesterday at the age of 80. The Morning Show talked about this. It's on our socials. If there was a Dolly Parton biopic movie, who would play Dolly Parton? We've gotten so many texts, so many comments. A lot of you saying Miley Cyrus, like Kristen, like Mary, like Melanie, Bridget saying Carrie Underwood, Jen said Margot Robbie, Reese Witherspoon from Cindy. So what would your answer be if there was a Dolly Parton biopic? Who should play Dolly? You can text in 401-224-1234. 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